0: played something from the DeBarge family. Now back to the Jackson family. One of the members, Jermaine. Lucky number, hot hit 13 this week. Devo's in the mix for some funky stuff. Let Me Tickle Your Fancy. I'm Kid Kelly back with Hot Hits 12 to 1. Next.
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0: Welcome back. I'm Kid Kelly. Got your hot hits here. Your top 25 for the week ending June 13, 2026, comprised on national airplay, statistical and historical charts, etc., etc. Hot hit 12 this week from Germany, the Scorpions. 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

0: 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I'm Kid Kelly. 2 hours once a week, you are all caught up with your 80s hot stuff. Don't call these guys a one-hit wonder. They don't like that. When in Rome, hot hit 10 this week, The Promise. This is Kid Kelly with your top nine on the way.
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1: Lows dip down to about 47 tonight under mainly clear skies. Winds out of the northeast, 5 to 10 miles per hour. Highs level off around 73 tomorrow. Sunshine mixed with clouds at times. Partly cloudy skies tomorrow night. Lows level off around 50. Sunshine mixed with clouds at times Monday, with daytime highs approaching 74. 68, thunderstorms likely Tuesday. I'm staff meteorologist Paul Trombley. Right now, it's 68 degrees.
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4: veterans. Hey, I'm Kid Kelly, and we're getting closer to this week's Hot Hit Number 1 for June 13, 2026. Played this band earlier in the background with Jermaine Jackson. Now they stand alone. They built a career by proving they can be different, which was the point. Hot Hit 9 this week, Devo, Whip It.

on Live and Rockin' America. This is your top 25 hot hits for the week ending June 13, 2026. I am Kid Kelly. Number 8 there, famous guitar riff made by Slash and the band Guns N' Roses, Sweet Child of Mine. These guys you probably are familiar with due to many weddings for many decades. This is not a wedding song. Hot hit Lucky 7 this week, Cool in the Gang, Big Fun.

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4: Lows dip down to about 47 tonight under mainly clear skies. Winds out of the northeast, 5 to 10 miles per hour. Highs level off around 73 tomorrow. Sunshine mixed with clouds at times. Partly cloudy skies tomorrow night. Lows level off around 50. Sunshine mixed with clouds at times Monday, with daytime highs approaching 74. 68, thunderstorms likely Tuesday. I'm staff meteorologist Paul Trombley. Right now, it's 68 degrees.
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7: Welcome back. 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My name's Kid Kelly. Here's the band that helped reintroduce a legend, and they did that for entire new generations. Hot Hit 6 this week, Pet Shop Boys with Dusty Springfield. What have I done to deserve this?

0: 80s hits on the weekend. I'm Kid Kelly with Hot Hit 4, Tina Turner, Typical Male. Here we go with 3, 2, and 1 for the week ending June 13th, 2026. Next.
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7: Lows dip down to about 47 tonight under mainly clear skies. Winds out of the northeast, 5 to 10 miles per hour. Highs level off around 73 tomorrow. Sunshine mixed with clouds at times. Partly cloudy skies tomorrow night. Lows level off around 50. Sunshine mixed with clouds at times Monday with daytime highs approaching 74. 68, thunderstorms likely Tuesday. I'm Staff Meteorologist Paul Frombly. Right now, it's 68 degrees.

0: this week. Second Best, Making Love Out of Nothing at All, written by Jim Steinman. That's the guy who wrote all the Meatloaf songs. That's Air Supply.
1: This is Kid Kelly.
0: Hey, are you ready? This week's number one, based on national airplay, satellite airplay, statistical and historical charts, Facebook, all the other social media places, and a very, very, very proprietary Kid Kelly genome. This is the song that helped launch the biggest female pop career of the 80s. She's Madonna, Hot Hit One, Borderline.

0: is the number one song for the week ending June 13th, 2026. Madonna, Borderline. My name's Kid Kelly. See you next week for a fresh new Top 25 Hot Hits Countdown. 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
4: 2003, 2002, 2001, 2003, 2003, 2003, 2003, 2003, 2003, 2003, 2003, 2003, 2003, 2003, 2003, 2003, 2003, 2003, 2003, 2003, 2003, 2003, 2003, 2003, 2003, 2003, 2003, 2003, 2003, 2003, 2003, 2003, 2003, 2003, 2003, 2003, 2003, 2003, 2003, 2003, 2003, 2003, 2003, 2003, 2003, 2003, 2003, 2003, 2003, 2003, 2003, 2003, 2003, 2003, 2003, 2003, 2003, 2003, 2003, 2003, 2003, 2003, 2003, 2003, 2003, 2003, 2003, 2003, 2003, 2003, 2003, 2003, 2003, 2003, 2003, 2003, 2003, 2003, 2003, 2003, 2003, 2003, 2003, 2003, 2003, 2003, 2003, 2003, 2003, 2003, 2003, 2003, 2003, 2003, 2003

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Thanks for listening. Top 25 for this week ending June 20th, 2026. It's the hot hits comprised from national airplay, satellite airplay, historic charts, statistical charts, and a whole bunch of other stuff. And that was Destiny's Child at number 24. 23. It's a song that blends indie rock with hip-hop inspired beats. Fans of this tune include Dr. Dre and Snoop Dogg. Hot hit 23. Here's Folk Implosion with Natural One.

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3: Lows level off around 47 tonight under mainly clear skies. Northeasterly winds 5 to 10 miles per hour. Daytime highs approaching 73 tomorrow. Sunshine mixed with clouds at times. Lows dip down to about 50 tomorrow night. Partly cloudy skies. Partly cloudy Monday with daytime highs approaching 74. 68 storms likely Tuesday. I'm staff meteorologist Paul Trombley. Currently 67.
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7: 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Hi, I'm Kid Kelly, creator of the 90s, right here, your Backtracks USA for 30 years. Thanks for listening. Now, this song pretty much launched this artist's career when she was 14. It became a major hit, making her one of the youngest stars in R&B at the time. Hot hit number 22, Monica. Don't take it personal. Just one of them days.

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4: Lows level off around 47 tonight under mainly clear skies. Northeasterly winds 5 to 10 miles per hour. Daytime highs approaching 73 tomorrow. Sunshine mixed with clouds at times. Lows dip down to about 50 tomorrow night. Partly cloudy skies. Partly cloudy Monday with daytime highs approaching 74. 68 storms likely Tuesday. I'm staff meteorologist Paul Trombley. Currently 67.
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7: My name's Kid Kelly. Top 25 for the week ending June 20th, 2026. Here's a song that peaked at number 8 on the Hot 100, then spent 15 weeks at number 1 on the Modern Rock chart. It's the band's breakthrough hit and still remains their signature tune. Hot hit 19, Marcy Playground. 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
5: 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Police said Kurt Cobain apparently shot himself, leaving a suicide note behind.
0: Backtracks USA. The music.

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Hot hit 18, Soul, for real, Candy Rain. Got your top 25 for the weekend in June 20th, 2026. The lyrics here reverse traditional gender expectations by asking whether a partner is emotionally strong enough to handle vulnerability and honesty. Sheryl Crow says it best at Hot Hit 17, Strong Enough.

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10: Lows level off around 47 tonight under mainly clear skies. Northeasterly winds 5 to 10 miles per hour. Daytime highs approaching 73 tomorrow. Sunshine mixed with clouds at times. Lows dip down to about 50 tomorrow night. Partly cloudy skies. Partly cloudy Monday with daytime highs approaching 74. 68 storms likely Tuesday. I'm staff meteorologist Paul Trombley. Currently it's 65 degrees.
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16: 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This week, hot hit 16.

It's here with me, man. What's up, woman? Top 25 for the weekend in June 20th, 2026. Happy weekend. Hot Hit 15 is Whitetown, Your Woman. Now, here's one of the most influential, iconic hip-hop tracks of the 90s and still today. It's this artist's first release with Death Row Records since his release from prison. Here's Tupac and Dr. Dre with Hot Hit number 14.

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0: 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Ow! With me, Kid Kelly.
1: And Kid Rock. 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
0: This week, it's Hot Hit 10, Cowboy. Ahead of it, and Vogue, Hold On, Delamitri, Roll to Me, Jimmeriquai, Virtual Insanity, and Tupac and Dre, California Love. This is Kid Kelly. Hey, you. 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
7: There are a lot

0: winds 5 to 10 miles per hour. Daytime highs approaching 73 tomorrow. Sunshine mixed with clouds at times. Lows dip down to about 50 tomorrow night. Partly cloudy skies. Partly cloudy Monday with daytime highs approaching 74. 68 storms likely Tuesday. I'm staff meteorologist Paul Trombley. Currently, it's 65 degrees.
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3: Hey there, nice ears. My name's Kid Kelly. Top 25 hot hits for this week ending June 20th, 2026. Here's a trio formerly known as Immature. 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

Santa. 90s Hot Hits here on your weekend. I'm Kid Kelly. Top 25 of the week ending June 20th, 2026. That's Desiree at 8. You Gotta Be. This song debuted at number 1 on the Hot 100, and it gives Lauryn Hill the first female rapper to ever achieve number 1 solo debut on the chart. Hot Hits 7, Doo Wop, That Thing.

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4: Lows up aloft around 47 tonight under mainly clear skies. Northeasterly winds 5 to 10 miles per hour. Daytime highs approaching 73 tomorrow. Sunshine mixed with clouds at times. Lows dip down to about 50 tomorrow night. Partly cloudy skies. Partly cloudy Monday with daytime highs approaching 74. 68 storms likely Tuesday. I'm staff meteorologist Paul Trombley. Currently, it's 62 degrees.

everybody. Right here to the 90s Hot Hits with me, Kid Kelly. Top 25 comprised by national airplay, satellite airplay, historic charts, and a bunch of other stuff for the week ending June 20th, 2026. This guy's a famous dad, and the song became a massive crossover hit that hit number 4 in the Hot 100 and topped the country charts too. At number 6 here this week, here's Mighty's dad, Billy Ray Cyrus, with Achy Breaky Heart.

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10: Lows up aloft around 47 tonight under mainly clear skies. Northeasterly winds 5 to 10 miles per hour. Daytime highs approaching 73 tomorrow. Sunshine mixed with clouds at times. Lows dip down to about 50 tomorrow night. Partly cloudy skies. Partly cloudy Monday with daytime highs approaching 74. 68 storms likely Tuesday. I'm staff meteorologist Paul Frombley. Currently it's 62 degrees.
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12: Welcome back. This is Kid Kelly, three songs away from this week's hot number one for June 20th, 2026. Here is hot hit number three, Blind Melon, No Rain.

0: right, get out of here. 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
1: Hot hit number two this week at Femisonic, and it's closing time. Top 25 hot hits for the week ending June 20th, 2026. We are up to this week's number one here for you and your ears. Co-written and produced by Ms. Jackson, Jimmy Jam, and Terry Lewis. It became a major hit, peaked at number two on the Hot 100. Number one this week, June 20th, 2026, Ms. Jackson, If You're Nasty, Janet Jackson, Rhythm Nation.

0: hit number one, Janet Jackson, Rhythm Nation, rounding out your top 25 for the week ending June 20th, 2026. My name's Kid Kelly. I'm back next week with a fresh countdown. Thank you for listening. Thanks for being true, and thanks for being you.
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Lows level off around 47 tonight under mainly clear skies. Northeasterly winds 5 to 10 miles per hour. Daytime highs approaching 73 tomorrow. Sunshine mixed with clouds at times. Lows dip down to about 50 tomorrow night. Partly cloudy skies. Partly cloudy Monday with daytime highs approaching 74. 68 storms likely Tuesday. I'm staff meteorologist Paul Trombley. Currently, it's 60 degrees.

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5: Lows up aloft around 47 tonight under mainly clear skies. Northeasterly winds 5 to 10 miles per hour. Daytime highs approaching 73 tomorrow. Sunshine mixed with clouds at times. Lows dip down to about 50 tomorrow night. Partly cloudy skies. Partly cloudy Monday with daytime highs approaching 74. 68 storms likely Tuesday. I'm staff meteorologist Paul Trombley. Currently it's 60 degrees.

From Betty Davis's eyes. Betty Davis eyes. To Kenny Loggins' feet. Now I gotta cut loose. Cut loose. 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
5: Lows level off around 47 tonight under mainly clear skies. Northeasterly winds 5 to 10 miles per hour. Daytime highs approaching 73 tomorrow. Sunshine mixed with clouds at times. Lows dip down to about 50 tomorrow night. Partly cloudy skies. Partly cloudy Monday with daytime highs approaching 74. 68 storms likely Tuesday. I'm staff meteorologist Paul Frombley. Right now, 56.

From Betty Davis's eyes. 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To Kenny Loggins' feet. Now I gotta cut loose. Put loose. Kicked off the Sunday shoes. Classic hits. 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
4: Lows dip down to about 47 overnight under mainly clear skies. Winds out of the northeast, 5 to 10 miles per hour. A blend of clouds and sun. Sunday, high of 73. Sunday night, 50. Sunshine mixed with clouds at times. Monday, with daytime highs approaching 74. 68, thunderstorms likely Tuesday. That's your forecast. I'm staff meteorologist Paul Trombley. Right now, 55.
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1: Lows dip down to about 47 overnight under mainly clear skies. Winds out of the northeast, 5 to 10 miles per hour. A blend of clouds and sun. Sunday, high of 73. Sunday night, 50. Sunshine mixed with clouds at times. Monday, with daytime highs approaching 74. 68, thunderstorms likely Tuesday. That's your forecast. I'm staff meteorologist Paul Trombley. Right now, 55.
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2: Lows level out around 49 overnight under mainly clear skies. Winds out of the northeast, 5 to 10 miles per hour. Sunshine mixed with clouds at times. Sunday, high temperatures reach up to 73. Lows around 50 Sunday night. Sunshine mixed with clouds at times. Monday, with highs around 74. 68, thunderstorms likely Tuesday. That's your forecast. I'm staff meteorologist Paul Trombley. Right now, it's 53 degrees. Commercial.

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2: Lows level out around 49 overnight under mainly clear skies. Winds out of the northeast, 5 to 10 miles per hour. Sunshine mixed with clouds at times. Sunday, high temperatures reach up to 73. Lows around 50 Sunday night. Sunshine mixed with clouds at times. Monday, with highs around 74. 68, thunderstorms likely Tuesday. That's your forecast. I'm staff meteorologist Paul Trombley. Right now, it's 53 degrees.

From Betty Davis's eyes. Betty Davis eyes. To Kenny Loggins' feet. Now I gotta cut loose. Kicked off Sunday shoes. 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
1: weather. Lows level out for around 49 overnight under mainly clear skies. Winds out of the northeast, 5 to 10 miles per hour. Sunshine mixed with clouds at times. Sunday, high temperatures reach up to 73. Lows around 50 Sunday night. Sunshine mixed with clouds at times. Monday, with highs around 74. 68, thunderstorms likely Tuesday. That's your forecast. I'm staff meteorologist Paul Trombley. Currently 52.

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1: Lows level off around 49 overnight under mainly clear skies. Winds out of the northeast, 5 to 10 miles per hour. Sunshine mixed with clouds at times. Sunday, high temperatures reach up to 73. Lows around 50 Sunday night. Sunshine mixed with clouds at times. Monday, with highs around 74. 68, thunderstorms likely Tuesday. That's your forecast. I'm staff meteorologist Paul Trombley. Currently, 50.

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1: Lows dip down to about 49 overnight under mainly clear skies. Northeast winds 5 to 10 miles per hour. Daytime highs approaching 73 Sunday. Sunshine mixed with clouds at times. Lows dip down to about 49 Sunday night. Mainly clear skies. A blend of clouds and sun Monday with daytime highs approaching 75. 69 thunderstorms likely Tuesday. I'm meteorologist Paul Frombly. Currently 50.

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1: Lows dip down to about 49 overnight under mainly clear skies. Northeast winds 5 to 10 miles per hour. Daytime highs approaching 73. Sunday, sunshine mixed with clouds at times. Lows dip down to about 49. Sunday night, mainly clear skies. A blend of clouds and sun. Monday, with daytime highs approaching 75. 69, thunderstorms likely Tuesday. I'm meteorologist Paul Frobley. Currently 50.

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1: Lows dip down to about 50 overnight under mainly clear skies. Northeasterly winds, 5 to 10 miles per hour. Sunshine mixed with clouds at times. Sunday, high temperatures reach up to 73. Mainly clear Sunday night, lows around 49. Sunshine mixed with clouds at times. Monday, with daytime highs approaching 75. 69, storms likely Tuesday. I'm staff meteorologist Paul Frombley. Currently, it's 49 degrees.
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3: Lows dip down to about 50 overnight under mainly clear skies. Northeasterly winds, 5 to 10 miles per hour. Sunshine mixed with clouds at times. Sunday, high temperatures reach up to 73. Mainly clear Sunday night, lows around 49. Sunshine mixed with clouds at times. Monday, with daytime highs approaching 75. 69, storms likely Tuesday. I'm staff meteorologist Paul Frombly. Currently, it's 49 degrees.

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Now I gotta cut loose. 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
2: Sunshine mixed with clouds at times today, with daytime highs approaching 73. Winds out of the northeast, 5 to 10 miles per hour. Lows level out for around 49 tonight, mainly clear. High temperatures reach up to 75 tomorrow. Sunshine mixed with clouds at times. Temps below average Tuesday and Wednesday, with highs in the upper 60s. Thunderstorms both days. That's your forecast. I'm staff meteorologist Paul Trombley. Currently, it's 48 degrees.
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1: Sunshine mixed with clouds at times today, with daytime highs approaching 73. Winds out of the northeast, 5 to 10 miles per hour. Lows level out for around 49. Tonight, mainly clear. High temperatures reach up to 75 tomorrow. Sunshine mixed with clouds at times. Temps below average Tuesday and Wednesday, with highs in the upper 60s. Thunderstorms both days. That's your forecast. I'm staff meteorologist Paul Trombley. Currently, it's 48 degrees.
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1: ABC News, I'm Brian Clark. Vice President J.D. Vance has arrived in Switzerland.
2: Mr. Prime Minister.
1: Started his meeting with Pakistan's Prime Minister. They're going to discuss the next steps in the deal to end the Iran war. But those steps were complicated Saturday when Iran said the Strait of Hormuz was closed, citing Israel's attacks on Lebanon. The strait's supposed to remain open as part of the deal. Former Defense Department official Mick Mulroy, an ABC News analyst, says Iran is acting like it has the upper hand.
3: They're getting most of the benefits that we never thought that we would concede to by any administration before we even get into the nuclear discussions.
1: There are flash flood threats from Kansas to Indiana today. Other parts of the South are seeing rivers crest at high levels. And a state of emergency in Los Angeles County because of a warehouse fire at a cold storage facility that officials say is becoming a biohazard because of 85 million tons of food rotting inside. This is ABC News. Police in Chicago are still searching for suspects after at least a dozen people were hurt in a shooting at a Juneteenth celebration on the city's south side, says ABC's Lisette Nunez.
4: Michael Blount was home at the time of the shooting. He says he's disappointed it happened at a time when people were looking to celebrate the holiday.
5: It was a shame that it happened on Juneteenth.
4: Mayor Brandon Johnson was asked about the mass shooting and what measures police are taking.
6: My administration is working overtime, not only to hold people accountable to remove illegal guns off the streets of the city of Chicago.
4: A motive for the shooting is unclear. Police have not made any arrest.
1: Today in Sydney, Australia.
7: Last time to swim.
1: It was a community swim at a beach with residents looking for community after several serious shark attacks. A 35-year-old woman was seriously hurt at a popular beach in the city 1 week ago. I'm Brian Clark, ABC News.
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12: Sunshine mixed with clouds at times today, with daytime highs approaching 73. Winds out of the northeast, 5 to 10 miles per hour. Lows level out for around 49 tonight, mainly clear. High temperatures reach up to 75 tomorrow. Sunshine mixed with clouds at times. Temps below average Tuesday and Wednesday, with highs in the upper 60s. Thunderstorms both days. That's your forecast. I'm staff meteorologist Paul Trombley. Currently 47.
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13: Sunshine mixed with clouds at times today, with daytime highs approaching 73. Winds out of the northeast, 5 to 10 miles per hour. Lows level out for around 49 tonight, mainly clear. High temperatures reach up to 75 tomorrow. Sunshine mixed with clouds at times. Temps below average Tuesday and Wednesday, with highs in the upper 60s. Thunderstorms both days. That's your forecast. I'm staff meteorologist Paul Trombley. Currently 47.
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10: Sunshine mixed with clouds at times today, with daytime highs approaching 73. Winds out of the northeast, 5 to 10 miles per hour. Lows level out for around 49 tonight, mainly clear. High temperatures reach up to 75 tomorrow. Sunshine mixed with clouds at times. Temps below average Tuesday and Wednesday, with highs in the upper 60s. Thunderstorms both days. That's your forecast. I'm staff meteorologist Paul Trombley. Currently 47.

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1: Irving, look at my phone. 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
4: ABC News, I'm Brian Clark. A U.S. delegation led by Vice President J.D. Vance has arrived in Switzerland for talks about the next steps of the deal to end the war with Iran. But ABC's Britt Clennett says one of the core provisions of the initial memorandum of understanding are under threat.
5: With the fighting in southern Lebanon escalating, Iran announcing on Saturday that it's shut the Strait of Hormuz, citing the strikes and the blatant breach and violation by the United States of the first clause of the ceasefire agreement, which calls for fighting to end on all fronts. But the U.S. is denying the claim that Iran is in control of the strait.
4: President Trump on social media blamed vandals for the green algae and the peeling blue paint that have taken over the newly renovated reflecting pool at the Lincoln Memorial. More strong storms are possible today, along with flash flood threats from Kansas to Indiana. It could also be one of the year's busiest travel days. More than 3 million people expected at TSA checkpoints. This is ABC News. A fire Friday at a resort in the Caribbean led to evacuations, injuries, and at least one death.
6: At least one tourist was killed when a fire broke out at a resort in the Dominican Republic. It all unfolded at the Viva Dominicus Beach Resort, with fire crews working for 5 hours to contain the blaze. The woman killed has been identified as 46-year-old Francesca Valentino from Italy. More than 1,600 people had to be evacuated. Wyndham Hotels, which owns the resort, said the location will remain closed until further notice. The cause of the fire is not known at this point. Mike Dubusky, ABC News.
4: The FAA is investigating a near collision at Boston's Logan Airport Saturday. A Delta Airlines flight had to perform a go-around, aborting a landing to avoid an American Airlines plane taking off from an intersecting runway. Nobody was hurt. Los Angeles Dodgers superstar Shohei Ohtani announced the birth of his second child with his wife and celebrated by hitting a home run in Saturday's game. I'm Brian Clark, ABC News.
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11: Sunshine mixed with clouds at times today, with daytime highs approaching 73. Winds out of the northeast, 5 to 10 miles per hour. Lows level out for around 49 tonight, mainly clear. High temperatures reach up to 75 tomorrow. Sunshine mixed with clouds at times. Temps below average Tuesday and Wednesday, with highs in the upper 60s. Thunderstorms both days. That's your forecast. I'm staff meteorologist Paul Trombley. Currently, it's 49 degrees.

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7: Sunshine mixed with clouds at times today, with daytime highs approaching 73. Winds out of the northeast, 5 to 10 miles per hour. Lows level out for around 49 tonight, mainly clear. High temperatures reach up to 75 tomorrow. Sunshine mixed with clouds at times. Temps below average Tuesday and Wednesday, with highs in the upper 60s. Thunderstorms both days. That's your forecast. I'm Staff Meteorologist Paul Trombley. Currently, it's 49 degrees.

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2: Weather can shift quickly and sometimes become dangerous. 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
11: Sunshine mixed with clouds at times today, with daytime highs approaching 73. Winds out of the northeast, 5 to 10 miles per hour. Lows level out for around 49 tonight, mainly clear. High temperatures reach up to 75 tomorrow. Sunshine mixed with clouds at times. Temps below average Tuesday and Wednesday, with highs in the upper 60s. Thunderstorms both days. That's your forecast. I'm Staff Meteorologist Paul Trombley. Currently 53.

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1: In my thoughts and in my words, in what I have done and what I have failed to do, through my most grievous fall. Therefore I ask Blessed Mary of the Virgin, all the angels and saints, and you, my brothers and sisters, to pray for me to the Lord our God. May Almighty God have mercy on us, forgive us of our sins, and bring us to everlasting life. Amen. Lord, have mercy.
2: Lord, have mercy.
1: Christ, have mercy.
2: Christ, have mercy.
1: Lord, have mercy.

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Grant, O Lord, that we may always revere and love your holy name, for you never deprive of your guidance those you set firm on the foundation of your love. Through our Lord Jesus Christ, your Son, who lives and reigns with you, unity of the Holy Spirit, God, forever and ever. Amen.

A reading from the book of the prophet Jeremiah. Jeremiah said, I hear the whisperings of many, terror on every side. Denounce, let us denounce him. All those who are my friends are on the watch for any misstep of mine. Perhaps he will be trapped. Then we can prevail and take our vengeance on him. But the Lord is with me, like a mighty champion. My persecutors will stumble. They will not triumph. In their failure, they will be put to utter shame, to lasting, unforgettable confusion. O Lord of hosts, you who test the just, who probe mind and heart, let me witness the vengeance you take on them. For to you I have entrusted my cause. Sing to the Lord, praise the Lord, for he has rescued the life of the poor from the power of the wicked. The word of the Lord.

0: A reading from the letter of St. Paul to the Romans. Brothers and sisters, through one man sin entered the world, and through sin death. And thus death came to all men, inasmuch as all sinned. For up to the time of the law, sin was in the world, though sin is not accounted when there is no law. But death reigned from Adam to Moses, even over those who did not sin, after the pattern of the trespass of Adam, who is the type of the one who was to come. But the gift is not like the transgression. For if by the transgression of the one the many died, how much more did the grace of God and the gracious gift of the one man, Jesus Christ, overflow for the many. The word of the Lord.
1: Thanks.

0: The Lord be with you. A reading from the Holy Gospel according to Matthew. Jesus said to the 12, "Fear no one. Nothing is concealed that will not be revealed, nor secret that will not be known. What I say to you in darkness, speak in the light. What you hear, whispered, proclaim on the housetops. And do not be afraid of those who kill the body, but cannot kill the soul. Rather, be afraid of the one who can destroy both soul and body in Gehenna. Are not two sparrows sold for a small coin? Yet not one of them falls to the ground without your Father's knowledge. Even all the hairs of your head are counted. So do not be afraid, for you are worth more than many sparrows. Everyone who acknowledges me before others, I will acknowledge before my Heavenly Father. But whoever denies me before others, I will deny before my Heavenly Father." The Gospel of the Lord.
1: Praise to you,

fear, rejection, feeling of being alone, ostracized. Some of the many emotions and feelings that people have. And definitely Jeremiah in our first reading today had those feelings. As we heard, "For your sake I bear insult, and shame covers my face." I hear the whisperings of many, terror on every side. Denounce, thus denounce him. All those who are my friends are on a watch for any misstep of mine. The prophet Jeremiah lived at the end of the 7th century, the beginning of and the early part of the 6th century. He was someone who spoke to the people about the fact that if they didn't change their way of life, they would fall under the domination of Babylon, that they would be carried off into the Babylonian exile. The people did not like to hear that message. They were comfortable. They were very complacent. They thought everything was under control. And so when Jeremiah comes into their midst and begins prophesying about their doom because of the way they were living their lives, not in accordance with the way of Yahweh, but of their neighboring gods, they didn't like his message at all. And Jeremiah felt all those emotions. In one sense, maybe not as drastic as Jeremiah, but in many ways, we ourselves who are gathered here this morning experience those same emotions, those same feelings at times, whether we're young or old, middle age, no matter who we are. We have at times felt rejection. We have at times felt fear. We have felt alone. We haven't been among those that were first chosen for this, that, or another thing. Our ideas are discarded by most others. We are like people who are nobodies. We have felt that at times, and maybe even feel it as we gather this morning. And yet, like the prophet Jeremiah, we are given hope by our God. Jeremiah says, "Even though I have experienced all of these emotions and feelings, I still trust that God is with me, and I still must proclaim to you, the Israelite people, the message that Yahweh wants you to hear, a message of reforming your life and returning to Yahweh, your God." Christ in the gospel reminds us that we are important to him, even if we feel abandoned and lost. In God's eyes, we are still important. He reminds us by saying to us, "That are not two sparrows worth more than a coin? And are we not worth more than
two sparrows. He tells us that every hair of our head, unless we might be bald, every hair of our head is counted by God. God knows us. God walks the journey of life with us. He continually invites us to experience the joy and happiness of what it means to be one of his children, whom we became through the waters of baptism. He reminds us that he is going to walk the journey of life with us as we partake in his body and blood in the gift of the Eucharist this morning. And yes, when we feel down, when all those other emotions might want to grab a hold of us and lead us elsewhere, we must remember what we sang in the responsorial psalm. Lord, in your great love, answer me. And yes, we know that he will answer us. He will journey with us in our life in this world.

0: clergy. May their preaching inspire greater faith. We pray to the Lord.
1: Lord, hear our prayer.
0: For our national leaders, may they always remember to serve the weakest among us. We pray to the Lord.
1: Lord, hear our prayer.
0: For all families that have lost a child, may they rely on Christ and his mother Mary for comfort and strength. We pray to the Lord.
1: Lord, hear our prayer.
0: For all the fathers in our parishes, may they be strong men of faith who inspire deeper love of Christ in their families and radically protect those God has entrusted to them against the evils of this world. We pray to the Lord.
1: Lord, hear our prayer.
0: For an increase in holy marriages in the Diocese of St. Cloud, we pray to the Lord.
1: Lord, hear our prayer.
0: And for the souls of the faithfully departed, especially Roy and Marjorie Scheidecker, we pray to the Lord.
1: Lord, hear our prayer.
0: For the prayers we hold in the silence of our hearts, we pray to the Lord.
1: Lord, hear our prayer. Almighty God, we place these and all the prayers that we will offer throughout this day before you, who live and reign forever and ever.
2: Amen.
1: We have the children's collection.

0: Pray, my brothers and sisters in faith, that my sacrifice and yours will be acceptable to God, the Almighty Father.
1: May the Lord accept the sacrifice at your hands for the praise and glory of his name, for our good and the good of all his holy church.
0: Receive, O Lord, the sacrifice of conciliation and praise, and grant that, cleansed by its action, we may make offering of a heart pleasing to you through Christ our Lord. Amen. The Lord be with you.
1: And with your spirit.
0: Lift up your hearts.
1: We lift them up to the Lord.
0: Let us give thanks to the Lord our God.
1: It is right and just.
0: It is truly right and just, our duty and our salvation, always and everywhere to give you thanks, Lord, Holy Father, Almighty Eternal God. For you laid the foundation of the world and have arranged the changing of times and seasons. You formed us in your own image and set humanity over the whole world in all its wonder, to rule in your name over all that you have made and forever praise you in your mighty works through Christ. And so with all the angels, we praise you as in joyful celebration we acclaim.

You are indeed holy, O Lord, and all you have created rightly gives you praise. For through your Son, our Lord Jesus Christ, by the power and the working of the Holy Spirit, you give life to all things and make them holy. And you never cease to gather a people to yourself, so that from the rising of the sun to its setting, a pure sacrifice may be offered to your name. Therefore, O Lord, we humbly implore you, by the same Spirit, graciously make holy these gifts we have brought to you for consecration, that they may become the body and blood of your Son, our Lord Jesus Christ, at whose command we celebrate these mysteries. For on the night he was betrayed, he himself took bread, and giving you thanks, he said the blessing, broke the bread, and gave it to his disciples, saying, "Take this, all of you, and eat of it, for this is my body, which will be given up for you."

In a similar way, when supper was ended, he took the chalice and, giving thanks, he said the blessing and gave the chalice to his disciples, saying, "Take this, all of you, and drink from it, for this is the chalice of my blood, the blood of the new and eternal covenant, which will be poured out for you and for many for the forgiveness of sins. Do this in memory of me."

Therefore, O Lord, as we celebrate the memorial of the saving passion of your Son, his wondrous resurrection and ascension into heaven, and as we look forward to his second coming, we offer you in thanksgiving this holy and living sacrifice. Look, we pray, upon the oblation of your church, and recognizing the sacrificial victim by whose death you will to reconcile us to yourself, grant that we, who are nourished by the body and blood of your Son and filled with his Holy Spirit, may become one body, one spirit in Christ. May he make of us an eternal offering to you, so that we may obtain an inheritance with your elect, especially with the most blessed Virgin Mary, Mother of God, with blessed Joseph, her spouse, with your blessed apostles and glorious martyrs, with Saint Henry, and with all the saints, on whose constant intercession in your presence we rely for unfailing help. May this sacrifice of our reconciliation, we pray, O Lord, advance the peace and salvation of all the world. Be pleased to confirm in faith and charity your pilgrim church on earth, with your servant Leo, our Pope, and Patrick, our Bishop, the Order of Bishops, all the clergy, and the entire people you have gained for your own. Listen graciously to the prayers of this family, whom you have summoned before you. In your compassion, O merciful Father, gather to yourself all your children scattered throughout the world. And to our departed brothers and sisters, and to all who are pleasing to you at their passing from this life, give kind admittance to your kingdom. There we hope to enjoy forever the fullness of your glory, through Christ our Lord, through whom you bestow on the world all that is good. Through you.

0: And at the Savior's command, informed by divine teaching, we dare to say, Our Father, hallowed be thy name, thy kingdom come, thy will be done, on earth as it is in heaven.
1: Give us
0: this day our daily bread, and forgive us our trespasses, as we forgive those who trespass against us. And lead us not into temptation, but deliver us. Deliver us, Lord, we pray, from every evil. Graciously grant peace in our days, that by the help of your mercy, we may be always free from sin and safe from all distress, as we await the blessed hope and the coming of our Savior, Jesus Christ. Lord Jesus Christ, who said to your apostles, Peace I leave you, my peace I give you, look not on our sins but on the faith of your church, and graciously grant her peace and unity in accordance with your will, who live and reign forever and ever. Amen. The peace of the Lord be with you always.
1: And with your spirit.
0: And please share with each other a sign of peace.

0: Behold the Lamb of God, behold him who takes away the sins of the world. Blessed are those called to the supper of the Lamb. Lord, that you should enter into my roof, but only save my soul shall.
1: Thank you.

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0: Renewed and nourished by the sacred body and precious blood of your Son, we ask of your mercy, O Lord, that what we celebrate with constant devotion may be our sure pledge of redemption through Christ our Lord.
1: Amen.
0: Just hang on to that. There are several announcements. First of all, you're reminded that if you have not picked up your summer festival raffle tickets from the table in the entranceway, you're asked to do so today to make sure that you have them. Otherwise, this week, I guess, they will be sent out to you. There's also invitations in each of your mailboxes for the Rural Life Mass that will take place. Please be sure you take them with you as well. And middle schoolers entering grades 6 through 8 are welcome to the next Fireside Chat with Father event this Wednesday from 6:30 to 8:30 at St. Henry's Rectory. Join us for faith-based chat with Father Nathaniel, yard games, and food. In case of rain, please meet here in church. On this Father's Day, I invite all fathers, grandfathers, great-grandfathers, fathers-to-be, to please come forward for a prayer of blessing. Hang on to this for a second. Right down here in front. I don't bite, so please come forward. Come forward.

I can't reach all the way back there. Come forward. The Lord be with you. Our help is in the name of the Lord, who made heaven and earth. And ask the rest of you to join me in the prayer of blessing format over them. God our Father, in your wisdom and love you made all things. Bless these men, that they may be strengthened as Christian fathers. Let the example of their faith and love shine forth. Grant that we, their sons and daughters, may honor them always with a spirit of profound respect. Grant this through Christ our Lord. Amen. I don't know if it got back there. Would you turn and face the congregation? Invite the rest of you to show your appreciation through a round of applause. And you may return to your places.

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2: You are listening to morning worship here at St. Paul's Lutheran Church in Perham, part of the Lutheran Church Missouri Synod. My name is Chris Brown, Director of Christian Education, and we are glad you are here. We now join the worship service in progress.

0: And you're all of a sudden, sheesh. You know, you'd think it was Father's Day or something, and all the guys are in charge. Because when the dad says, settle down, nobody listens. So typical. Happy Father's Day, everybody. Guys. All right. Yes, beautiful morning. Holy schmoly. Tell you what, Kevin and I got up this morning about 4 o'clock. I didn't know that till he told me. But watching that sun come up, oh, it's just gorgeous out there. You know, you guys are on the wrong side of the church. You're going to be all screwed up today. I just want you to be aware of that, okay? All right.
1: I'm where you should be.
0: Yeah, you are. You're the guy sent me a text and said you're representing the whole family today. Listen, it is a beautiful morning. It's time for, hey, listen. Before we start service, I'm going to issue my one complaint. Or was it two? You remember, Patty?
2: For sure one.
0: For sure one, yeah. I know that some of you lovely gardeners have got some beautiful flowers in your flower garden. And guess what you're not doing? You're not sharing them with Jesus. So, you're so moved, you can share them with the church any given Sunday morning, because those two stands back there are really lonely. All right. So, listen, it's such a great day, such a beautiful morning. We got nothing going on except a lot of stuff. Let's all jump up and say hi. Good morning. Todd, good morning. Good morning again. I better shut this off.

You must think church is going too long. You quit already. So I guess that's the way it goes. Listen, with that, I'm thinking Father's Day, half the guys are fishing. We need to figure out a new way to get this on that shortwave radio so that all the guys out in the boat can just pick it up. All right, you can work on that. With that, but from now until then, let's start singing. Listen, God's calling.

0: My dear friends, you raised your voices. Joyful song, and all, let us humble our hearts. In the name of the Father, of the Son, and of the Holy Spirit. Amen. Our help is in the name of the Lord. Amen. If you, O Lord, kept a record of sins, O Lord, who could stand? Since we are gathered here to hear God's word, call upon him in prayer and praise, receive the body and blood of our Lord Jesus Christ in the fellowship of this altar, let us first consider our unworthiness and confess before God and one another that we have sinned in thought, word, and deed, that we cannot free ourselves from our sinful condition. Together as his people, let us take refuge in the infinite mercy of God, Heavenly Father, seeking his grace for the sake of Christ and saying, God, be merciful to me, a sinner. Yeah, respond. Almighty God, in his mercy, has given his Son to die for you, and for his sake forgives you all your sins. As an ordained servant of Christ, and by his authority, I therefore forgive you all your sins in the name of the Father, of the Son, and of the Holy Spirit. Amen. We read responsibly the introit as printed. For you have delivered my soul from death, yes, my feet from falling. When I am afraid,
1: I put my trust in you.
0: In God, whose word I praise, in God I trust, I shall not be afraid.
1: What can flesh do to me?
0: In God, whose word I praise,
1: in the Lord, whose word I praise,
0: in God I trust, I shall not be afraid.
1: What can man do to me?
0: Glory be to the Father, and to the Son, and to the Holy Spirit. As it was in the beginning, is now, and will be forever. Amen. For you have delivered my soul from death, yes, my feet from falling.

0: The Lord be with you.
1: And also with you.
0: I invite you to pray with me the prayers printed. O God, because your abiding presence always goes with us, keep us aware of your daily mercies, that we may live secure and content in your eternal love. Through Jesus Christ, your Son, our Lord, who lives and reigns with you and the Holy Spirit, one God, now and forever. Amen. Please, be seated.
2: The Old Testament lesson this morning comes from Jeremiah chapter 20, beginning at verse 7. O Lord, you have deceived me, and I was deceived. You are stronger than I, and you have prevailed. I have become a laughingstock all the day. Everyone mocks me. For whenever I speak, I cry out. I shout, violence and destruction. For the word of the Lord has become for me a reproach and derision all day long. If I say, I will not mention him or speak any more in his name, there is in my heart, as it were, a burning fire shut up in my bones, and I am weary with holding it in, and I cannot. For I hear many whispering, terror is on every side. Denounce him, let us denounce him, say all my close friends, watching for my fall. Perhaps he will be deceived. Then we can overcome him and take our revenge on him. But the Lord is with me as a dread warrior. Therefore, my persecutors will stumble. They will not overcome me. They will be greatly shamed, for they will not succeed. Their eternal dishonor will never be forgotten. O Lord of hosts, who tests the righteous, who sees the heart and the mind, let me see your vengeance upon them, for to you have I committed my cause. Sing to the Lord, praise the Lord, for he has delivered the life of the needy from the hand of evildoers. This is the word of the Lord.
1: Thanks be to God.
2: The epistle lesson comes from Romans chapter 6, beginning at verse 12. Let not sin, therefore, reign in your mortal body to make you obey its passions. Do not present your members to sin as instruments for unrighteousness, but present yourselves to God as those who have been brought from death to life, and your members to God as instruments for righteousness. For sin will have no dominion over you, since you are not under law, but under grace. What then? Are we to sin because we are not under law, but under grace? By no means. Do you not know that if you present yourselves to anyone as obedient slaves, you are slaves of the one whom you obey, either of sin, which leads to death, or of obedience, which leads to righteousness? But thanks be to God that you who were once slaves of sin have become obedient from the heart to the standard of teaching to which you were committed, and having been set free from sin, have become slaves of righteousness. I am speaking in human terms because of your natural limitations. For just as you were once presented your members as slaves to impurity and to lawlessness, leading to more lawlessness, so now present your members as slaves to righteousness, leading to sanctification. For when you were slaves of sin, you were free in regard to righteousness. But what fruit were you getting at that time from the things of which you are now ashamed? For the end of those things is death. But now that you have been set free from sin and have become slaves of God, the fruit you get leads to sanctification and its end, eternal life. For the wages of sin is death, but the free gift of God is eternal life in Christ Jesus our Lord. This is the word of the Lord.

0: So indeed, my dear friends, we turn our attention to the Holy Gospel this morning. I do hope you took note, as the Old Testament and the Epistle were read to you, that the enemies of God want to overthrow God, want to get him out of life, and want him not to be spoken by us, by those of us who are believers in him. And St. Paul shares then that the wages of sin is not just death, separation from God. It's a tough pill to take. So, in true faith, we take these two lessons, we connect them to our Holy Gospel, which is written for us in the 10th chapter of the Gospel according to St. Matthew, verse 5, and then beginning at verse 21. These 12 Jesus sent out, instructing them, brother will deliver brother over to death, and father his child, and children will rise up against parents and have them put to death. You will be hated by all for my name's sake, but the one who endures to the end will be saved. When they persecute you in one town, flee to the next, for truly I say to you, you will not have gone through all the towns of Israel before the Son of Man comes. A disciple is not above his teacher, nor a servant above his master. It is enough for the disciple to be like his teacher, and the servant to be like his master. If they have called the master of the house Beelzebub, how much more will they malign those of his household? So have no fear of them. For nothing is covered that will not be revealed, or hidden that will not be made known. What I tell you in the dark, say in the light. And what you hear whispered, proclaim from the housetops. Do not fear those who kill the body, but cannot kill the soul. Rather fear him who can destroy both body and soul in hell. Are not two sparrows sold for a penny? And not one of them will fall to the ground apart from your father. But even the hairs of your head are all numbered. Fear not, therefore. You are of more value than many sparrows. So everyone who acknowledges me before men, I also will acknowledge before my Father who is in heaven. But whoever denies me before men, I also will deny before my Father who is in heaven. This is the Gospel of the Lord.
1: Praise to you, O Christ.
0: Please be seated for the hymn.

0: Let us rise and confess our mutual faith. Well, that's what I have in my order. So we're going to do the Apostles' Creed, then turn Chris loose. I believe in God, the Father Almighty, maker of heaven and earth, and in Jesus Christ, his only Son, our Lord, who was conceived by the Holy Spirit, born of the Virgin Mary, suffered under Pontius Pilate, was crucified, died, and was buried. He descended into hell. The third day he rose again from the dead. He ascended into heaven and sits at the right hand of God, the Father Almighty. From thence he will come to judge the living and the dead. I believe in the Holy Spirit, the Holy Christian Church, the communion of saints, forgiveness of sins, resurrection of the body, and life everlasting. Amen. Now, please be seated.
1: Well, I know there's a couple kids here this morning. If you guys want to come up, we'll see if anybody's brave. Oh, I know there's a couple. There we go. Herb's coming up. Rachel's coming up. Brinley. And there we go. Excellent. Whew. That was close. I was worried. Good morning. How we doing?
2: Good.
1: Good. All right. You know what today is, don't you? What's today? It's Father's Day. Father's Day. So I was thinking about Father's Day, and it made me think of a game. Because you guys like games? All right. Yeah. You said that so excitedly. Yeah.
3: I like playing Mario Kart.
1: Oh, you like playing Mario Kart. I like Mario Kart, too. So how about this one? Have you ever played Follow the Leader?
3: Yeah.
1: So when you play Follow the Leader, you do what the leader does, right? Follow wherever they go, or you also can follow what they do. So we're going to try this. So I'm going to be the leader, all right? All righty, so you have to do what I do. This is not Simon Says. I'm not going to trick you,

0: Very good. You did a good job. You followed the leader. Following the leader. So in that game, you follow what I do. You watch me, because in order to follow me, you had to watch me, right? So it's Father's Day. And you know what? A lot of times, we look to our dads or those really important men in our lives, and we play follow the leader with them. Have you ever kind of pretended to be your dad? Or have you followed and thought about what those real important guys do and kind of did that? So this morning when I got up, I thought about, what do I want to wear today? So I wore my flowery shirt. And you know what? I really like wearing shirts like this. And
1: you like my shirt?
0: I like your shirt. And then my wife Sherry said, she goes, oh, that reminds me, because my dad liked to wear shirts like this all the time. It made me think of him. So I would see him do that, and I would do that. Or maybe, have you ever dressed up like dad? Put on a tie, big shoes, any of those things? Sometimes we do that. Sometimes we don't. You know, we look to them. And we kind of sometimes want to be like them. I have a Bible verse for you. So this is from the book of Ephesians. Let's see if I lost it now. Chapter 5, verse 1. It says, so when we look to our dads or those real important men, and we see all those things, we also want to see the things that they are, that they're pointing us to God. And it says, be imitators of God, therefore, as dearly loved children, and live a life of God, just as Christ loved us and gave himself up for us as a fragrant offering and a sacrifice to God. When we take a look at our earthly dads, when we take a look at our fathers, we also think about our heavenly Father. And we want to be imitators. Do you know what it means to be an imitator? It means, are you ready? Follow the leader. Follow the leader. To be an imitator. So we need to look to God and follow what God is like. So what are some things about God that you would want to imitate or be like or follow him? How is God? What are some things that you would like to imitate?
2: God is merciful.
0: He's merciful. Yeah. What else?
1: Nice.
0: Oh, he's nice. Yeah. Anything else? Because, and by the way, when I say imitate him, so Rachel says be merciful, then hopefully Rachel's going to be merciful to others. When you say God is nice, that means, and this is the hard part, we want to be nice. Yeah, yeah, isn't that tough? Or kind, that's another word. Or this one's my favorite one. Can you guys see this in here? What does that remind us? Love. And God is love. And if we look to him and we want to imitate him, then that means that we are to love too. It is a heart. And it reminds us of love. God loves us no matter what. And so we share that big love in the world. So our earthly dads or those really important men in our lives have very big jobs to do. But they're not perfect. They're not perfect because we are sinners. Sometimes we do the wrong thing. So hopefully, this is what I want you guys to remember, this part too. Hopefully we're not imitating the wrong things. I want to read to you another passage. So Paul wrote those words in Ephesians, and he also writes these words in Philippians. And he says, finally, brothers and sisters, whatever is true, whatever is noble, whatever is right, whatever is pure, whatever is lovely, whatever is admirable, if anything is excellent or praiseworthy, think about such things. Whatever you have, and this is the important part, whatever you have learned or received or heard

0: from me or seen in me, put into practice, imitate, and the God of peace will be with you. Paul was looking to God and imitating God. And the people who were listening and seeing him as a father-like figure were imitating as well. So that's what we want you guys to do. We want you to see, look for the good things, and imitate those. If someone's mean, do we imitate that?
1: No,
0: we want to imitate. We want to be looking for the things that are good, because those good things come from God. Let's do this today. Would you fold your hands?
1: Scream is not nice.
0: That is not nice. No, we don't want to imitate that at all. Let's put our hands together and let's pray. You ready? Dear God, thank you for our dads. Thank you for their love and care. Help us to be imitators. Following you. Teach us to love others. Just like you do. In Jesus' name. Amen. All right. Thanks for coming up this morning. You guys can go back and sit.
2: Grace be unto you and peace from God our Father, from our Lord and Savior Jesus Christ, and this by the power of the Holy Spirit. Amen. You know, typically I like to think of having the children's message right ahead of the sermon as kind of a prelude so I can do the rest of the story, but Chris got me so screwed up this morning I don't know if I can follow that. To be imitators. Now y'all, oh, we don't have the title up there. That's all right. Because my thoughts are just a little bit different, and I'm going to go ahead and share a text with you this morning with a little bit different twist to it, a little bit different idea on this special day, on Father's Day. So my thoughts for our message this morning come to us from the 7th chapter of Luke, first 10 verses, and reads as follows. Now when he, that is Jesus, concluded all his sayings in the hearing of the people, he entered Capernaum. And a certain centurion's servant, who was dear to him, was sick, all ready to die. So when he heard about Jesus, he sent elders of the Jews to him, pleading with him to come heal his servant. When they came to Jesus, they begged him earnestly, saying that the one for whom he should do this is deserving, for he loves our nation, has built us a synagogue. And then Jesus went with them, and when he was already not far from the house, the centurion sent friends to him, saying to him, Lord, do not trouble yourself, for I am not worthy that you should enter under my roof. Therefore, I did not even think myself worthy to come to you, but say the word, and my servant will be healed. For I also am a man placed under authority, having soldiers under me. And I say to one, go, and he goes. Another, come, and he comes. And to my servant, do this, and he does it. When Jesus heard these things, he marveled at him, and turned around and said to the crowd that followed him, I say to you, I have not found such great faith, not even in Israel. And those who were sent returned to the house, found the servant well, who had been sick. In Jesus' name, amen. The take I would like to share with you this morning on Father's Day is that there are people amongst us who are giants. Now, giants aren't always those who are a head taller, although that guy that played for the Spurs is probably twice as tall as me. He's a big dude. But that doesn't mean he's a giant. And giants aren't necessarily those who influence the world, either positively or negatively, like, the second Ayatollah Khomeini, whose son now reigns as supreme leader of Iran, or someone like Elon Musk, or AOC, Ronald Reagan, Donald Trump, they're not necessarily giants. Giants aren't those who we call giants. I once, as an assistant manager of a Pomida store, we were putting a brand new store together down in Wyoming, Lander, Wyoming. And as we were putting the store together, we hired a guy to come in and work for myself and the manager of the store, put this store. It was just a big empty building. So we hired this guy. He was about 6'6" and weighed about 345. He actually had been drafted by the Broncos as a lineman. He was, to me, a giant of... I went to a football game, a high school football game with him. I felt like a 10-year-old sitting by this. But he's not necessarily a giant. I am convinced that giants among us are the great people of God's kingdom. People like Moses and St. Paul and Jesus' disciples and even the local leaders who were sent to Jesus when the commander sent them. Now, I'm going to share that story with you this morning as a observer. We call that a participant observer. Telling the story of who a giant is. You see, the centurion is telling this story. The centurion is a commander of soldiers. And he has absolute authority in that area. In fact, he had authority over both his soldiers and the Jews. If he didn't like what was going on, he just called his troops together and he put it down. He straightened it out. He had authority. And he could command. Whatever he wanted done, he would tell this captain to go do that or this sergeant to go do that. And he did it in the name of the centurion, in the name of Rome. In the name of absolute power. And it didn't matter who it was. And he evidently was a pretty good soldier, pretty good commander too, because he didn't have dissent in the ranks. Besides that, he had civilian servants. And one of them was very sick, very ill. Whatever that servant had was bringing that servant right up to the doorway of death. And he cared for that servant. He cared for that local people. He cared for his soldiers. But he would be the first to admit that he was no giant. In fact, this centurion would have been the first one to admit, because he admits it openly in our text. I am not worthy that you, God, should come to my house. Say the word. Just say the word. He understood, whether he believed it or not, he understood that there are giants among us. Those who have been brought to faith in Christ. They have been drawn to the cross of Christ. They have been drawn to a power that goes beyond all understanding. They have been brought to a hope, to a joy, to a life that he, as a Roman soldier, I would suspect, still engaged in all of the Roman theology with all their gods and everything else, would have mystified him that there was one man that they could have been brought to at the foot of that cross where they found forgiveness, where they found hope, where they found eternity. To him, they would have been giants, because they held to a belief that could not be shaken. And yet, they were very humble, very agreeable, very desirous to please others, including the centurion himself. Didn't matter how tall or short they were. It was the greatness of their faith that made them giants in the eyes of that soldier, made them giants in the world in which he lived, they lived. They walked in faith in a very evil world, because they knew at any moment he could command and evil would be brought upon them with all its fury. And they were the ones who would bow their heads, smack themselves in the chest. God, be merciful to me, a sinner. And when they confessed their sins, they would raise their heads and smile and go about their business, knowing that Christ had touched their heart, had forgiven their sins, had strengthened their faith, and had sent them back out into that world in which they lived. And this just amazed that centurion officer. Giants. Giants raise their heads, thank God, and live their lives. But this morning, I want to share that there are other giants among us. They are here to guide us. They're here to be with us in times of doubt, to answer the questions, maybe not the way we want them answered, but to answer those questions, to give direction. Like that country song goes, Daddy's hands were tough when I'd done wrong. They were tender when I needed love. They lead us through life. They guide. I was watching a little bit of the news this morning, early on, and Jack Brewer, who is a very, very well-known football player, now has a ministry. And as we all know, Jack Brewer is He's an African-American. He's black. And he told the news broadcaster, he says, you know that 70% of families of blacks are raised without a father? He says, I have a ministry to reach out to these kids, to reach out to these people. He says, and it makes a powerful difference in their lives. I think that's true across all ethnic groups, that person needs to be in life. That figure needs to be there, because they teach us what is really important. And these giants teach us the true meaning of the words of St. Paul, when I'm weak, I'm strong. They teach us that strength doesn't come from bruteness. Strength comes from God. And due thanks should be returned to Him. Now, sometimes it takes a long time to learn that lesson. I'm going to tell you, I forget who I was talking to one day this week, and and I said, you know what, my friend? I was not born with this collar around my neck. I'm just a farm boy from down here by Otter Tail, and I know what it is to be in the Army, a little rough language, and know what it is to be in the business world with a little bit of cutthroat. That's not the point. Those giants among us teach us that when we're weak is when we're strong. That strength comes from God. And thanks is to be given to Him. These giants have a very simple name. We call them Dad. Today, I'm going to, and I ask you, to acknowledge and celebrate this day set aside, to thank and honor those giants who live among us. Oh, yes, I've heard some say that there's a desire that these giants be taken away. We don't need fathers. Yeah, well, look what happens to the world when we don't have them. Look at the chaos, the turmoil. God Himself, as the head of the church, has commissioned dads to be the head of the house. Now, that's not Gestapo-like. But the buck does stop there. Dads, you don't have the right to command and demand things from your family. You have the right to lead. You have the privilege to be there. In fact, it behooves all of us as God's people to uphold these God-ordained giants. Dads are commissioned. You're commissioned to a position, to an office. And there's only one of two things you can do with it. You can keep it or you can abdicate it. And if you abdicate it, I absolutely guarantee someone will pick it up. I'm not going to go on my usual tirade against the Christian church, which has abdicated and given up the office of the ministry. I'll do that in Bible study or some other place. But it hasn't worked well. You see, we live in a very fallen world. And this fallen world works extremely hard to change the things of God. From what God ordained, from what is good and upright, to what is foolish, silly, even destructive. Dear friends, don't play the game. Don't get caught up in the world that will eat you alive. Stay with the giants that are among us. In fact, thank God, as this Roman centurion did, for all the giants who are among us. For we are blessed to have them. For we see in them our gracious, saving, leading God and Savior. God our Father commissioned God the Son to establish peace. and the office that he has given to men. So when we acknowledge that, oh, I assure you that the peace of God that surpasses all understanding will keep your hearts and minds in Christ Jesus, even now and into all eternity. Amen?
3: Amen.
2: Amen. We're going to make ready to give our gifts to God. You know what? We got a really exciting offertory hymn today. It's going to be played with the baby grand and the bells. I think it's just beautiful. While they're playing, we will give our gifts to God.

0: beautiful piece of music. Listen, before we enter our prayers, we have a special commissioning to do this morning for some folks that are going places. Chris has been talking about and putting together a servant event for Don, Nebraska for quite a while. And we're going to ask all of you who are here this morning who are going to participate in this event to please come forward. I believe that would be both participants and... leaders.
1: Do you want a spacing?
0: It doesn't matter. They're gonna talk to the congregation. Listen, my dear friends, all of you here, servants in Christ, you stand before this Christian community ready to embark on as Christ servants. Before you go to this servant event down in Nebraska, hear the word of the Lord concerning service. Jesus says to his disciples, whoever wants to become great among you must be your servant. Whoever wants to be first, slave of all. St. Paul writes in the book of Galatians, carry each other's burdens, and in this way you will fulfill the law of Christ. To the Christians at Rome, Paul explains, love must be completely sincere. Hate what is evil. Cling to what is good. Be devoted to one another in brotherly love. Honor one another. Love above yourselves. Never be lacking in zeal, but keep your spiritual fervor serving the Lord. Do you wish to serve so that others may see Christ's love through you? Will you, to the best of your ability and with God's help, be faithful in your calling and loving toward those called to serve with you?
2: Yes, we go to serve and love for God and each other.
0: Will you obey those in authority over you, seeking the best for all?
2: Yes, God's help and guidance.
0: This being your pledge, we send you out to serve. Remember that the Lord will give you as a reward what he has kept for his people. For Christ is the real master you serve. He will bear you up on his wings and guide you on your way. He will be with you. Go and serve, and do so in the name of the Father, of the Son, and of the Holy Spirit. Amen. Let us all say together, Father, we thank you for these servants. Keep them safe from all harm and danger. Grant them your spirit and enable them to help your kingdom grow. Amen. Go in peace. Serve joyously, enthusiastically. And when you come back, there'll be a test.
3: Do a quick intro?
0: Sure, do it.
3: So there's a total from our St. Paul's group of 15 of us, and we're not all here. So we have Eli and Kinsley Shornack, Dixie and Brianna's over on the other side. There are my
4: female adult leaders. And we have Julia Holzer, Estelle Martinum, and Estelle has invited her cousin, Ashlyn Kern, to come, and Clara Felt. And Clara invited a very good friend of her, Emily Meisner, to come. And then we have Natalie and Lydia Seifert, who are not here this morning. And then we also have three of the Pastor Whitmer's family, Emily, Liliana, and Micah.
0: Fantastic.
4: So, and then we're going to be joining up with Good Shepherd from Glencoe, and they have four boys, and the Ted Stroming, the DC there. So it's going to be an excellent week.
0: All right.
4: And Rick's going to help drive us down tomorrow, so God be with him too.
0: Blessings. Enjoy. You'll come back changed. I guarantee it. Please, depart in the Lord, and we'll prepare for our prayers. I invite you all to rise for prayer. Let us pray for the whole Church of God in Christ Jesus and for all people according to their needs. Merciful Father, in Christ you have removed the wages of sin and given the free gift of eternal life. Lord, in your mercy. Heavenly Father, from whom all fatherhood is named, we give you thanks for earthly fathers. Give them confidence in their station and zeal for their task to care for their families faithfully. Make them examples to their children of godly life and love of your word. Bless their work of bringing up children in the fear and instruction of the Lord. Lord, in your mercy. Ruler and Lord of all, guide our nation and all nations of the world by giving us pious and faithful leaders. Fill the world with faithful citizens who will work for the good of their neighbors. Lord, in your mercy.
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7: ABC News, I'm Brian Clark. Talks getting underway in Switzerland between the U.S., Iran, Qatar, and Pakistan to move towards a permanent agreement. Vice President J.D. Vance at the start of the meetings downplayed Iran's Saturday announcement that the Strait of Hormuz is closed because of Israel's continued attacks on Lebanon.
8: These things are always a little bit messy. If you go back to how much was happening 3 months ago and compare it to 3 weeks ago, great progress has been made. If you go back to 3 weeks ago to 3 days ago, additional progress has been made.
7: President Trump on social media blamed vandalism for the problems at the newly renovated reflecting pool in Washington, D.C., which has been plagued by green algae and peeling paint. The president said several arrests have been made. TSA says it expects to screen about 3 million air travelers today. It could be one of the busiest travel days of the year. Meanwhile, severe storms and potential flash flooding are threats for parts of the Midwest and Plains. This is ABC News. Police in Chicago still searching for suspects after at least a dozen people were hurt in a shooting at a Juneteenth celebration late Friday on the city's south side, says ABC's Lisette Nunez.
9: Michael Blount was home at the time of the shooting. He says he's disappointed it happened at a time when people were looking to celebrate the holiday.
10: It was a shame that it happened on Juneteenth.
9: Mayor Brandon Johnson was asked about the mass shooting and what measures police are taking.
11: My administration is working overtime, not only to hold people accountable, to remove illegal guns off the streets of the city of Chicago.
9: A motive for the shooting is unclear. Police have not made any arrest.
7: Authorities in the Dominican Republic say at least one tourist was killed in a massive fire that broke out at a resort. The victim's been identified as a woman from Italy. The fire started Friday morning. It took about 5 hours to contain. The cause is under investigation. Three other people are still hospitalized. I'm Brian Clark, ABC News.
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25: Sunshine mixed with clouds at times today, with daytime highs approaching 73. Northeasterly winds 8 to 15 miles per hour. Mainly clear skies tonight. Lows level off around 49. Highs around 75 tomorrow. Sunshine mixed with clouds at times. Temperatures a bit below average Tuesday and Wednesday, with highs in the upper 60s. Storms both days. I'm staff meteorologist Paul Frombley. Currently, it's 62 degrees.

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11: Sunshine mixed with clouds at times today, with daytime highs approaching 73. Northeasterly winds 8 to 15 miles per hour. Mainly clear skies tonight, lows level off around 49. Highs around 75 tomorrow. Sunshine mixed with clouds at times. Temperatures a bit below average Tuesday and Wednesday, with highs in the upper 60s. Storms both days. I'm staff meteorologist Paul Frombley. Currently, it's 62 degrees.
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1: Hello, I'm Pastor Erin Bovendam at Calvary Lutheran Church in Purim. Thank you for joining us now for our worship service, which is already in progress. Leading worship with me is Pastor Eric Clapp and several other members of Calvary. Grace and peace to you today.

Amen. Good morning. Welcome to worship this morning, a beautiful morning that we get to gather together in worship. We're so glad you're here.

0: this morning. A special welcome to those who are joining us online on the TV and radio as well. We thank you for being with us. A word of happy Father's Day to all who are fathers in the room and listening online. We're grateful that we get to celebrate today. And we also know, like some of these days, Mother's Day, Father's Day, we know that this day can be a hard day too. And so we just know that if today is a day of celebration for you, then we're glad you're here and we celebrate with you. And if this day comes with some grief and other pain or sorrow, know that we're glad you're here and we hold that with you as well. Then we're sad to announce that our Virgus worship is not happening at our site this June. We're hoping that Pastor Dave and his wife Leanne can be back for July and August worship, so just be watching out for some more information about that. And then hopefully those who attend Virgus can do so in July and August, but we're still waiting to see that, if that can take place. Then Pastor Aaron is away on vacation, so we pray for a restful and rejuvenating time for her and her family. We are having a celebration for her next Sunday in between services. So this Wednesday, June 24th, marks Pastor Aaron's 20th anniversary of being ordained into ministry, which is a big milestone and love that we get to celebrate with her. So we have some cards available in the fellowship hall if you'd like to write a card for her, but mostly just invite you to be present during our fellowship time in between services, so starting about 9:40 or so, to celebrate her ministry and all that God has done through her in 20 years of pastoral ministry. It's a big gift to be able to celebrate that. So that is next Sunday as well. Then just a word of thanks to Dwayne and Darlene Lisney, who are sponsoring the radio broadcast this Sunday in celebration of their 65th wedding anniversary, which is also this Wednesday, June 24th. So what a great way to celebrate and remember that. Absolutely. You bet. Thank you. All right, then at this time, I will invite Char forward for a temple talk on the barbecue and pie social.
1: Good, they left it here. You know, you always worry if you leave something up here, it might disappear and you'd have to really wing it. Anyway, good morning. The date of the pie social, barbecue and pie social, July 16th, a little less than a month away, hard to believe. And the summer social is ready to go. It's all planned. And so we are going to do a little audience work together today. So be prepared to raise your hand. You're going to participate, okay? Okay, here we go. Raise your hand if you attended the first one of the first socials way back when it was just ice cream. It wasn't a whole meal. Does anybody here remember? There we go. We got one. Anybody over here remember? Okay, very good. All right, next question. Have you volunteered at the Pie Social for as long as you can remember? For as long as you can remember, have you volunteered? Okay, there we go. Got more hands that time. Next question. Have you baked a pie? Raise your hand. I can't do that because nobody can eat my pies. That's the way that is. You know, it's always good at home. It's never good when you bring it somewhere. We have some wonderful pie bakers, though. Next question. Okay, now listen carefully. Have you said yes to serving on the social committee that does the planning? Okay, there you go. There's always somebody that's been involved. At some point, you just got to kind of remember back. I had mentioned at the last service that Terry Olson actually asked me to serve, and I think it's been over 10 years ago since that actually happened. Okay. Next question. The sign-up board is in the fellowship hall, so will you raise your hand if you will again volunteer to help this year? Oh, good. Good, good, good. I know that first service Pastor Eric said that he would bake a pie also, so we'll all be looking for that. Now he's saying no. Okay. Welka projects contribute to at least 10 different organizations, charities, And they're all doing important work of all of those. And if you'd like to know more about the ones that are supported, we can always get you a list. And as I say, each one of those does wonderful work. Because of a recent experience, I'm going to highlight one of the things that our support goes to every year. You know, we have wonderful, wonderful youth here at Calvary and in this community. So, raise your hand. Did you attend Bible camp? Raise your hand. Did you attend Bible camp? Okay. Question two. Did you serve as a camp counselor? Raise your hand. Okay, got a few of those. Question three. Did you feel that you had a great experience at camp and were perhaps challenged to serve your church or your community in meaningful ways after that experience? I think a lot of people realize that. I know my experience was wonderful. Okay, oh, and I should mention too, Penny and I attended, or were at Luther Crest last week, and Pastor Kennedy was also there. So what I'd like to say is Luther Crest Camp, it does a wonderful job, and it was a very uplifting experience to see the staff, musical, and the enthusiasm of the people there. Just really, really wonderful. So what we know is I can say much more about it, but I just want you to know that this camp that you support does wonderful, wonderful work. It's God's work, but whose hands is it? It's our hands. We're doing God's work, and you can see that at Luther Crest. So please do sign up to serve. We need all the help, and it's always an exciting experience and such good food. So let's go through our mission statement, because that's exactly what we're doing with these many things that we support. So we sign up to serve as we thank God, share Jesus, and help others. Thank you.
0: Thanks, Char. We had Luther Crest is kicking off their summer. We have 29 kids here from Calvary who are going to be down there for residential camp over the course of the summer. And then they are coming up here the first week of August for day camp. And it promises to be, as always, just an exciting and fun week here. So Luther Crest, we love being partners with them in ministry as well. So I'll just invite us into a moment of quiet as we prepare our hearts for worship. Amen. All right, now raise your hand if you're excited to sing our opening song. Hey, all right, I'll invite you to stand as you are able as we sing.

Now we continue with a word of confession and forgiveness. So blessed be the Holy Trinity, one God whose compassion endures forever. Amen. Now let us confess our sin to God, and we'll take a moment for reflection at this time. Compassionate God, we confess to you all our sins. Our burden is heavy, and we cannot free ourselves. In your mercy, call us back to you. Your yoke is easy, and your burden is light. Restore us to dwell in your peace. In Christ's name we pray. Amen. Now hear these words of forgiveness. Jesus says, "Come to me, all who are weary and carrying heavy burdens, and I will give you rest." In the name of God, the Father, Son, and Holy Spirit, your sins are forgiven. Rest in God's love. Amen. I'll invite you to be seated as we continue with an offering of special music.

0: Now we get to greet one another in the name of our God. So the grace of our Lord Jesus Christ, the love of God, and the communion of the Holy Spirit be with you all.
1: And also with you.
0: Now let us join together praying our prayer of the day. Let us pray. Teach us, good Lord God, to serve you as you deserve, to give and not to count the cost, to fight and not to heed the wounds, to toil and not to seek for rest, to labor and not to ask for reward, except that of knowing you that we do your will, through Jesus Christ, our Savior and Lord. Amen. At this time, we'll continue with the readings.

0: The first reading is from Psalm 69, and we'll read it responsively. Surely for your sake I have suffered reproach, and shame has covered my face. I have become a stranger to my own kindred, an alien to my mother's children. Zeal for your house has eaten me up. The scorn of those who scorn you has fallen upon me. I humbled myself with fasting, but that was turned to my reproach. I put on sackcloth also and became a byword among them. Those who sit at the gate murmur against me, and the drunkards make songs about me. But as for me, this is my prayer to you. At the time you have set, O Lord, in your great mercy, O God, answer me with your unfailing help. Save me from the mire. Do not let me sink. Let me be rescued from those who hate me and out of deep waters. Let not the torrent of waters wash over me, neither let the deep swallow me up. Do not let the pit shut its mouth upon me. Answer me, O Lord, for your love is kind. In your great compassion, turn to me. Hide not your face from your servant. Be swift and answer me, for I am in distress. Draw near to me and redeem me, because my enemies deliver me. Word of the Lord. The second reading is from Paul's letter to the Romans, chapter 6, verses 1b through 11. Should we continue in sin in order that grace may increase? By no means. How can we, who died to sin, go on living in it? Do you not know that all of us who were baptized into Christ Jesus were baptized into his death? Therefore, we were buried with him by baptism into death, so that, just as Christ was raised from the dead by the glory of the Father, so we also might walk in newness of life. For if we've been united with him in a death like his, we will certainly be united with him in a resurrection like his. We know that our old self was crucified with him so that the body of sin might be destroyed, so we might no longer be enslaved to sin. For whoever has died is freed from sin. But if we died with Christ, we believe that we will also live with him. We know that Christ, being raised from the dead, will never die again. Death no longer has dominion over him. The death he died to sin once for all. But the life he lives to God. So you must also consider yourselves dead to sin and alive to God in Christ Jesus. The word of the Lord.
1: Thanks, Pam. This time I'll invite the children forward for children's time. Briggs, you want to come up? We're going to be right down here. Good morning. Yeah, good morning. Come on up. How's it going?
2: Good.
1: Are you having a good morning so far? Mm-hmm. Yeah. Do you know, is today a special day at all?
2: Yes.
1: Yeah, what kind of day is it?
2: Father's Day.
1: It's Father's Day, right? Yeah. And one of the things that what do you guys like to do for Father's Day? Anything in particular?
2: Be with our father.
1: I mean, yeah, right? Like hang out with your dad. Yeah, absolutely. It's a great thing to do on Father's Day. One of the things that I think is so cool, too, is that we get to have worship on Father's Day. Because one of the things that we often refer to God as is we refer to God as our Father. So if you look out at everyone here, did you know that everyone here is a child?
2: Yeah.
1: Yeah? Isn't that wild to think about? Some of us don't really look like children, right? But all of us our children. And one of the things that we hear about in Paul's letter to the Romans, the reading that we just read, is that all of us are children because we've all been brought in to God's family. And sometimes we help our little brothers, right? Absolutely. Because of baptism, right? Because of what happens here. When we are baptized, we become children of God. And so in that sense, we all belong to God, and God is all of our Father. And God loves us, and God cares for us, just like a father does. And that's one of the things that we wonder about. Yeah, with all the people. Yeah, that's right. And so we can remember anytime we celebrate Father's Day, or anytime we can remember that God is our Father, we can just make the sign of the cross. Whoa. You gotta scale the font. Yeah, there's nothing in here today, but we have some baptisms coming up, and we'll get to do some baptisms pretty quick. But this is the place where we remember that we all belong to God, that we're all God's children, and that's pretty cool, right? Yeah. Can we say a prayer together? Let's pray. God, we are so grateful for all the ways that you are with us and that you love us and care for us. Help us to remember that you are our loving Father today and every day. In Jesus' name we pray. Amen.
2: And you pray.
1: And you pray. We love praying. All right, you can head back to your seats. Thank you. I'll invite you to stand as you are able for our gospel reading, which comes to us today from the gospel according to Matthew chapter 10, beginning with verse 24. Jesus said to the 12, "A disciple is not above the teacher, nor a slave above the master. It's enough for the disciple to be like the teacher and the slave like the master. If they have called the master of the house Beelzebul, how much more will they malign those of his household? So have no fear of them. For nothing is covered up that will not be uncovered, and nothing secret that will not become known. What I say to you in the dark, tell in the light, and what you hear whispered, proclaim from the housetops. Do not fear those who kill the body but cannot kill the soul. Rather, fear the one who can destroy both soul and body in hell. Are not two sparrows sold for a penny? Yet not one of them will fall to the ground apart from your Father. And even the hairs of your head are all counted. So do not be afraid. You are of more value than many sparrows. Everyone, therefore, who acknowledges me before others, I also will acknowledge before my Father in heaven. But whoever denies me before others, I will also deny before my Father in heaven. Do not think that I have come to bring peace to the earth. I have not come to bring peace, but a sword. For I have come to set a man against his father, and a daughter against her mother, and a daughter-in-law against her mother-in-law, and one's foes will be members of one's own household. Whoever loves father or mother more than me is not worthy of me, and whoever loves son or daughter more than me is not worthy of me. And whoever does not take up the cross and follow me is not worthy of me. Those who lose their life, who find their life, will lose it. And those who lose their life for my sake will find it." This is the gospel of the Lord. Praise to you, O Christ. You may be seated. Beloved family of God, grace and peace to you from God, our Creator, and our Lord and Savior, Jesus the Christ. Amen. I have to tell you right off the bat that I have a bit of a bone to pick with the group of people who decided that this was going to be the gospel reading for Father's Day. About Jesus setting a sword between families. It's not ideal, I'll tell you that much. But the more we sit with it, I think there are some things that Jesus gets at here that can be really helpful for us in our walk as disciples. Can help to understand where we are in Matthew's telling of Jesus' ministry. So we pick right up where we left off last week, where Pastor Aaron preached a beautiful sermon about Jesus confronting this group of people who were like sheep without a shepherd. Right? They're kind of wandering, they're aimless, and there are people who are trying to convince them, to sway them off the path of following Jesus. And that's what we heard at the beginning of the reading for today when Jesus talks about if they call the master of the house Beelzebul, how much more will they malign those of the household? People are starting to say some kind of negative things about Jesus, starting to antagonize him. And so he is commending to the disciples to not fear the things that are said about them, the lies that are being told about them. One of the things that we hear about is this people like sheep without a shepherd wandering. And in Jesus' day, and in some ways, the systems of power in the world of Jesus' day were designed to keep people that way. Right? And when those systems of power are exposed, as Jesus promises there will be, and he says, for nothing is covered up that will not be uncovered, nothing secret that will not become known, the response of those systems trying to sway people away from God is often to grab a sword, right? To fight back, to become defensive. We see that everywhere in our world, right? When truth threatens to become exposed, people go to enormous lengths to prevent it, even and especially when it's damaging to them or to a group they identify with. And we see this in our own hearts as well. I think one of the reasons that Jesus' message strikes us so harshly today is because he came to disrupt. His message is intentionally disruptive. He came to be a little bit antagonistic to the powers that be. His message of love and compassion for the least of these as our central concern in our life and faith, it's so foreign to the world as it is that it's resisted at every turn. But the disruption of the good news that Jesus brings is so powerful that some people will stop at nothing to prevent that message from spreading, even going so far as taking up the sword against him. Jesus brings this message of humility, of yielding, of serving others instead of grabbing for power to lord over people. And that message is so disruptive. And that disruption can even go to the heart of our identity, which in Jesus' day was the family unit. And that's why he talks about the family so much here, is that is the primary way that people identified themselves in Jesus' day. And in many ways, it's one of the primary ways we identify ourselves as well. But he says he comes to bring a sword because the faith and the gospel and the message he brings can cause conflict even among those closest, most intimate groups in our lives. The message of the gospel has the power to set a man against his father, a daughter against her mother, a daughter-in-law against her mother-in-law. Because Jesus gives us a whole new identity. Jesus transforms all of who we are and makes us into a new creation. Jesus doesn't just give us a new identity in a long list of other identities. But he wholly transforms how and where we find out who we are at all. I was walking through the street fair over in Detroit Lakes a couple weeks back, and I saw a plaque said, Jesus first, family second, work third, and fishing fourth. It was the list of priorities of sorts, right? And those can be all the places where we find our identity, right? We find our identity in Jesus, in our family, in our jobs, in our hobbies. Those are all places that we construct our identity. Right? When we introduce ourselves to someone new, right? The conversation often starts with what our name is and what our job is, right? Those can be two primary ways we identify ourselves. But here's the bit of mercy in what Jesus is asking of us. Losing our identity based on our work or based on our family or based on our merit, the things that we do or have done, It carves out exactly enough room for our identity to be built on the grace of God. Because Jesus has come to transform our whole lives, has come to make all of creation new. Jesus has not come to just be top on a long list of identifiers, but to be at the center of who we are, heart, soul, mind, and strength. For Jesus, the call is to leave all of the previous identifiers, all of those circles of belonging behind and embrace the life that he freely gives and offers to us new each day. And he calls us to take up our cross and follow him, which we grew up hearing. It's become sort of a familiar phrase to us, right? Take up your cross and follow me. But to people in Jesus' day, that might have been the most insane thing to ask someone to do. Right? Asking someone to take on a tool of punishment and oppression as a way of following God just doesn't calculate, doesn't compute. A modern equivalent might be something like, stick your neck here in this guillotine and then follow me, right? All of us, to a person, myself included, would be like, hang on a minute here. Yet Jesus still comes to us and says, take up your cross and follow. Gives this invitation, take up your cross and draw near to me. Take up your cross and follow closely. And our reading from Romans lets us in on a secret. That all of the suffering and pain and death that the cross would embody to Jesus' disciples, that all of that suffering and death, all of that has already happened to us. Paul says, you have already died. You don't have to look far for the cross. We see the cross everywhere in our daily lives. We see suffering and conflict so many different places in our world. But in our baptism, we are reminded that God has already taken all of the conflict, all of the suffering, all of the pain, and nailed it to the cross. He takes away all of those ways that we seek to justify ourselves. We often talk about a sort of a worldview that looks like a divine accountant, right? That takes all the good things you do and takes all the bad things you do and weighs the difference. And if you've done more good things than bad things, then you'll be proclaimed loved in the name of our God. But that's not how God works at all. Right? God's final declaration is that the voice of the ledger keeper holds no sway anymore. The church in Rome was very good at playing the ledger keeper game of tallying the good and the bad that people do. And we know this in our lives too. I love how Paul's letter, the chapter 6, starts today, because I think when many of us were first introduced to the idea of grace, the idea that our sins are forgiven, I think one of the first things we often try to do is find the limit. That all sounds great, but how far is too far? How many sins are too many sins? How Paul words it, there were people saying, well, now that we have grace, should we sin more? So that God can pour more grace over us? Paul says, by no means. Right? We have so deeply ingrained in us this attitude of a kind of a divine accountant that tallies up the good things we've done and the bad things we've done, and so often we're caught holding our breath for the final judgment. And we reason, we figure that if on our own strength we can just manage to squeeze out a couple more good things than bad things, then God will proclaim us good and loved and saved, and the judgment will come in our favor. But friends, I have some bad news for us. on our own strength, on our own merits, we don't stand a chance. We're foolish to think we ever did. But Jesus meets us with gospel. Jesus meets us with good news. The old has passed away. He said, the new has come. You are freed from the power of sin and death, and you are raised to new life in Christ. Those questions of how far is too far, or have I done enough to earn the love of God, those questions are all of the old. Those questions are of those who are still operating by the law of the ledger. But we know that we are given the abundance of the grace of God because of God's love and God's power for us. Jacob Smith, an Episcopal priest in New York City, says it like this. He says, the question isn't how bad is too bad. The question is Christ's death and resurrection sufficient to cover all of my sins? And God's answer is a resounding yes. Here's the thing about this text for today and Jesus talking about families in this way. Jesus never asks us to love our families less. Right? That's not what Jesus is asking. Instead, he invites us to stop being the primary identifier, stop being the primary place that we identify ourselves so that our families could just finally be loved as the beautiful and broken people who God loves. Right? Our families are not our salvation, thanks be to God. Right? So please know that whatever feelings you are carrying this Father's Day, whatever gratitude or grief you may be shouldering this morning, know that the last word always comes from our Heavenly Father. And whenever we look up with the words of the psalmist and pray, in your great mercy, O God, answer me with your unfailing help, God always meets us with a resounding yes, yes, yes. And for that, we can say thanks be to God. Amen. At this time, I'll invite you to stand as you are able as we sing.

And now we confess our faith in God using the words of the Apostles' Creed. I believe in God, the Father Almighty, creator of heaven and earth. I believe in Jesus Christ, God's only Son, our Lord, who was conceived by the Holy Spirit, born of the Virgin Mary, suffered under Pontius Pilate, was crucified, died, and was buried. He descended to the dead. On the third day, he rose again. He ascended into heaven. He is seated at the right hand of the Father, and he will come to judge the living and the dead. I believe in the Holy Spirit, the Holy Catholic Church, the communion of saints, the forgiveness of sins, the resurrection of the body, and the life everlasting. Amen. You may be seated. At this time, we continue with a time of prayer. Each of our prayer petitions will conclude with, "When you speak, O God," and I'll invite you to respond, "Help us to listen." So gather together by the Holy Spirit, let us pray for the church and all those in need. Life-giving God, you have called your people to lose our lives for Jesus' sake. Strengthen your church to follow you in the face of challenge and difficulty. When you speak, O God, help us to listen. Creator God, you know every sparrow that falls to the ground. Protect birds and their migration, endangered species, and all of our natural habitats, and empower each of us to care for your creation. When you speak, O God, help us to listen. Sovereign God, you call us to act justly and love mercy. Protect those living on the margins to whom we have not shown the abounding love of Jesus. Bring an end to oppression and bigotry in all forms. When you speak, O God, help us to listen. Sustaining God, you promise to provide for us. Help all who are living with disability. Comfort those experiencing any sort of illness or suffering. Especially we pray for those on our prayer list and all those we name in the quiet of our hearts. When you speak, O God, help us to listen. Empowering God, strengthen us to live out our diverse callings. We pray especially for fathers and father figures of all kinds, for the men who have shown care and compassion to us throughout our lives. We give you thanks. We pray for all for whom this day is difficult or painful, and pray that you would hold us all in your tender care. When you speak, O God, help us to listen. Faithful God, we give thanks for the saints who have claimed their baptismal promises. May we follow their example of faith and service. When you speak, O God, help us to listen. Trusting that you receive all our prayers, we commend our spoken and unspoken prayers to you, O God, through Jesus Christ, our Savior and Lord. Amen. And now may the peace of the Lord be with you always. Also with you. I'll invite you to share a sign of Jesus' peace with those around you.

It's now time for our offering. Our offering plates are in the back, or you're welcome to give online. Thank you for all the ways that you give, not only here at Calvary, but throughout our community and the ministries of the church. Let us pray. Loving God, we offer at your table all that we are. Help us to take heart in you and share freely of your love, so that all creation may experience your abundance. We ask this in the name of Jesus, through the power of the Holy Spirit, with us now and forever. Amen. At this time, I'll invite you to stand as you are able as we prepare our hearts for Holy Communion. We remember the night in which he was betrayed. Our Lord Jesus took bread, gave thanks, broke it, and gave for all to eat, saying, "This is my body, which is given for you. Do this in remembrance of me." Then again, after supper, he took the cup, gave thanks, blessed it, and gave for all to drink, saying, "This cup is the new covenant in my blood, which is shed for you and for all people for the forgiveness of sin. Do this in remembrance of me." Now let us pray together the prayer our Lord taught us. Our Father, who art in heaven, hallowed be thy name. Thy kingdom come, thy will be done, on earth as it is in heaven. Give us this day our daily bread, and forgive us our trespasses, as we forgive those who trespass against us. And lead us not into temptation, but deliver us from evil. For thine is the kingdom, and the power, and the glory, forever and ever. Amen. No matter the form of your baptism, your church membership status, or where you are on your journey with God, we believe that God has prepared a place for you at this table. So come, all has been made ready, and all are welcome. You may be seated. Here at Calvary, we serve communion through a process called intinction, so you'll be invited forward. There will be stations on either side of the baptismal font. You'll receive a wafer hearing the words, "The body of Christ given for you." I'll invite you to hold on to that wafer as you move to the chalice. We have divided chalices. On one side is a darker liquid, which is wine. On another is a lighter liquid, which is non-alcoholic grape juice. You can then dip the wafer in the liquid of your choice and consume the elements, tasting and seeing the grace found at this table. If you're in need of gluten-free elements, simply let your servers know. We have those available. So come, for all is ready.

We ask this in the name of Jesus, through the Holy Spirit nourishing us now and forever. Amen. At this time, I'll invite you to stand as you are able and open your hearts to receive God's blessing. Now may the God of hope fill you with all joy and peace in believing so that you may abound in hope by the power of the Holy Spirit in the name of Jesus Christ our Lord. Amen. Now we join together in singing.

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2: ABC News, I'm Brian Clark. Delegations from the U.S. and Iran meeting in Switzerland, along with moderators from Pakistan and Qatar for talks on making the deal to end the war permanent. Vice President J.D. Vance said,
3: "The opening of the Strait of Hormuz, the ending of the Iranian nuclear program, all of these things have already been accomplished. The question before us now is how much more can we accomplish together? Can we turn over a new leaf? Can we change relations in the Middle East permanently?"
2: But he warned about the risks of going back to the old way of doing things. The status of the initial agreements uncertain after Iran on Saturday said the strait was closed, citing Israel's attacks on Lebanon. TSA says it could screen about 3 million people today. It's expected to be one of the busiest travel days of the year. Severe weather risks today from eastern Colorado to western Kentucky. Flash flooding a primary concern with a level 3 of 4 risk in effect for an area from northern Kansas to southern Indiana. This is ABC News. A fire Friday at a resort in the Caribbean led to a

0: Evacuations, injuries, and at least one death.
1: At least one tourist was killed when a fire broke out at a resort in the Dominican Republic. It all unfolded at the Viva Dominicus Beach Resort, with fire crews working for 5 hours to contain the blaze. The woman killed has been identified as 46-year-old Francesca Valentino from Italy. More than 1,600 people had to be evacuated. Wyndham Hotels, which owns the resort, said the location will remain closed until further notice. The cause of the fire is not known at this point. Mike Dubosky, ABC News.
0: Burglars continue to target high-value Pokemon cards. Police in California say two shops were burglarized within hours of each other east of San Francisco. The owner of one of the stores, JNA Collectibles Joshua Lawson, says he lost thousands of dollars in 1 minute.
2: Taking a lot of our money that we work hard for.
0: I'm Brian Clark, ABC News.
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8: Sunshine mixed with clouds at times today, with daytime highs approaching 73. Northeasterly winds 8 to 15 miles per hour. Mainly clear skies tonight, lows level off around 49. Highs around 75 tomorrow. Sunshine mixed with clouds at times. Temperatures a bit below average Tuesday and Wednesday, with highs in the upper 60s. Storms both days. I'm staff meteorologist Paul Trombley. Currently, it's 64 degrees.

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3: In Hollywood, this is Casey Kasem on American Top 40, and we're counting down the biggest hits in the USA on our way to the one most popular song in the nation.
4: Number 33.
3: What does Sweden remind you of first? Vikings? Volvos? Beautiful blondes? Or maybe one of the world's most popular recording acts, like the two-man, two-woman group whose latest hit moves up four notches this week to number 33? How about ABBA? And does your mother know?
4: Number 32.

on AT40 at number 33, moving up 4 second week on the chart with Does Your Mother Know? The leader of this next group has played behind such superstars as The Temptations, Stevie Wonder, LaBelle, and Boz Scaggs. This week, versatile Ray Parker takes his own band, Radio, up 7 notches to number 32 with...

0: You can't change that. Last week at 39, this week at 32. That's by radio. We're counting down on AT40 to a very sweet and gentle woman who gets very tough when animals are mistreated. At age 9, she physically stopped a man from whipping his horse, and 20 years later, threatened to punish an entire nation because a few fishermen were killing dolphins. Details and her latest hit are coming up.
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0: 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At number 31 this week, debuting, is Poco. Their song is Heart of the Night.

0: The group is Poco on American Top 40. They come in at number 31 with the fourth of five debut tunes in the countdown this week. It's called Heart of the Night.
1: Number 30.
0: Well, here is the highest debuting song of the week. Billboard brings it into our countdown at number 30. It's by Scotsman Jerry Rafferty, who now has his third solo hit. He calls it Days Gone Down.

Here's the highest debuting song of the week on AT40, coming in at number 30, Jerry Rafferty and Days Gone Down. This is Casey Kasem on American Top 40 in Hollywood. And now we're up to the song by that sweet and gentle woman who gets tough whenever she sees animals being mistreated. As far back as her childhood days in Australia, Olivia Newton-John can remember sticking up for defenseless animals. She was only 9 years old when she saw a man whipping his horse. Well, little Olivia snatched the whip away from the guy and wouldn't give it back. Then, last year, you probably read or heard that Olivia canceled a whole concert tour in Japan to protest the slaughtering of dolphins there. The dolphins had been swimming close to the island of Iki, and some Japanese fishermen had been luring them close to shore and killing them because the dolphins were interfering with the fishing. Well, as Olivia brought worldwide attention to the problem, the Japanese government promised to do something about it. So, Olivia rescheduled a concert tour in Japan, and she donated $20,000 of the proceeds to a Japanese fund to help save the dolphins. And the Japanese government is conscientiously trying to solve the problem. It all came about because this sweet and gentle lady gets tough when animals are mistreated. Moving down to number 29, here's Olivia Newton-John.

0: Olivia Newton-John, one of 10 foreign acts in our countdown this week in American Top 40, falling from number 11 to number 29 with Deeper Than the Night. 28 big ones to number one, and we're counting them down.
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12: Sunshine mixed with clouds at times this afternoon, with daytime highs approaching 73. Northeasterly winds 8 to 15 miles per hour. Lows level out for around 49 tonight. Daytime highs approaching 75 tomorrow. Sunshine mixed with clouds at times. Temperatures a bit below average Tuesday and Wednesday, with highs in the upper 60s. Thunderstorms possible both days. I'm staff meteorologist Paul Trombley. Right now, it's 65 degrees.
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0: AT40 originates in Hollywood. I'm Casey Kasem. Here's English superstar Peter Frampton, who began hitting the American charts 3 years

0: Peter Frampton and I Can't Stand It No More. Last week at 36, this week at 28. Second week on the chart for the British superstar. We're counting down to a popular rock band who once played a joke on a concert audience. But the audience didn't get it and booed them right off the stage. That story and their latest hit are coming up.
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0: Once a week with AT40, and you know where your favorite songs are in the national music scene. This week, those two songwriters from Philadelphia continue to climb up the survey with their own song, moving up eight notches to number 27. Here's McFadden and Whitehead, Ain't No Stopping Us Now.

McFadden and Whitehead. Their first hit song, now at number 27, a recent number one soul song, Ain't No Stoppin' Us Now. This is Casey Kasem on American Top 40 in Hollywood, and now we're up to the song by that rock band who like to pull tricks and funny stunts at their concerts, and they pulled off one so well, the audience booed them right off the stage. This was the time 3 years ago in Copenhagen, Denmark, when this seven-man group disguised themselves in wild makeup and glitter costumes. They had the PA announcer introduce them as Charlie Killam and the Clumps, and they trooped out on stage as their own opening act. Well, the audience took them at their word, and they didn't recognize the headliners through all the glitter and the makeup. They listened politely to this warm-up band's first number, even though it was just awful. But when the group segued into a second song, the audience started booing. They hadn't paid their money to watch some second-rate hot dogs in glitter suits. They wanted the main act, the headliners, Dr. Hook. And they booed Charlie Killam and the Clumps right off stage. So the Clumps quickly wiped off their makeup and put on their regular Dr. Hook clothing and went back on stage as Dr. Hook. To a great ovation. Then, toward the end of the concert, Dr. Hook let the audience in on the joke. Group leader Ray Sawyer left the stage, put on the glitter costume again, and came back out. Now the Danish audience caught on. They realized they'd been fooled. But they loved it, and they howled their approval. Well, Dr. Hook's latest hit moves up seven notches this week to number 26, and they aren't fooling anybody. We know it's them.

0: to watch her eyes, got to watch every move she makes when you're in love with a beautiful woman. Dr. Hook at number 26 in the countdown and moving up. A listener in Ohio wants to know who has had the most top 10 hits in the rock era without ever hitting number one. Well, would you believe that an American rock band in a 2.5-year period hit the top 10 a total of 9 times without making number one? Possibly the most frustrating chart career in history. Details coming up. Casey's
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12: Sunshine mixed with clouds at times this afternoon, with daytime highs approaching 71. Winds out of the northeast, 5 to 10 miles per hour. Lows dip down to about 49 tonight, mainly clear skies. Highs around 75 tomorrow, a mix of clouds and sun. Temps below average Tuesday and Wednesday, with highs in the upper 60s. Storms both days. That's your forecast. I'm staff meteorologist Paul Trombley. Currently 65.
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0: This is Casey in Hollywood. 3 weeks from now, American Top 40 gets down and boogies with a survey of the 40 top hits of the disco era. Our exclusive countdown to the 40 biggest songs to hit in American discos and on the pop charts. You've got 3 weeks to get in the mood, and this song ought to help. It's The Village People at number 25.

0: people at number 25, falling from 17 with In the Navy. This is Casey on American Top 40 in Hollywood. And now let's answer the question about tough luck on the charts. The letter's from Brian Howard in Parma, Ohio. And this is his question. What group has had the most top 10 records in the rock era without a number one? Well, if anybody hears a few radios clicking off in the San Francisco area, it's because the members of the group would rather not be reminded of how often they did hit the top 10 without ever reaching number one. You see, it wasn't just three or four top 10 records they had, or five or six, or even seven or eight. This group made the top 10 a total of 9 times without hitting the top spot. Starting in the summer of 1969, in a span of just 2.5 years, they had 9 top 10 smashes, but none of them made it to number one. And for this great rock and roll band of the late 60s and early 70s, Creedence Clearwater Revival, this statistic has got to rank as one of the most frustrating in history. And there's your answer. Creedence Clearwater has had more top 10 singles, 9 of them, without hitting number one, than any other recording act in the rock and roll era. Brian, thanks for your letter. And now, on with the countdown.
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0: John Stewart moves up 6. Third week on the chart with Gold.

11-year-old John Stewart, his first American Top 40 solo hit at number 24 this week, third week on the chart. It's called Gold as the countdown rolls on.

This is Casey Kasem, counting them down in Hollywood on AT40, and this next song in the survey is by a group led by a pair of brothers from the Netherlands, where they studied classical piano. Well, this week they move up six notches to number 23 with some classical rock and roll. Here's Van Halen and Dance the Night Away. Hey!

The group is Van Halen. Their fourth week on the chart, they move up six to number 23 with Dance the Night Away. Now from the AT40 archives. Another of the number one songs of the 70s. We're up to July 1974, and this was the 104th number one record of the decade. Rock the Boat by the Hughes Corporation.

0: weekly review of all the number one songs of the 70s from the AT40 archives of July 1974. That was the Hughes Corporation with Rock the Boat, the 104th number one record of the decade. This is American Top 40 in Hollywood, California, and we're counting down the most popular songs in the 50 states. I'm Casey Kasem. We'll continue with this survey of the week's biggest hits in just a moment. Don't go away.
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3: Here's a song that peaked at number 16 last week. Now it falls to 22. It's by Styx, and it's called Renegade.
5: Oh.

sticks at number 22 on American Top 40, falling from 16 with Renegade. Well, now, here's a singer who told us recently that even though he doesn't smoke, curse, or eat candy, he doesn't want to be thought of as all that pure. He says he likes his brandy. So, 3 out of 4 isn't bad. This week, Roger Vidouris' first hit moves up the chart 2 more notches to number 21. It's called Get Used to It.

0: Us moves up two notches this week to number 21 in our countdown on American Top 40 with Get Used to It. There's an American group in the countdown who are as big in Japan today as the Beatles were here in the 60s. But they've never had a hit in their native USA. Until now. It's coming up.
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0: Every week on American Top 40, we count down the biggest hits in the USA from Stockton to Brockton, from Bedford to Medford. And the song at number 20, moving up five, is by ELO, the Electric Light Orchestra, and Shine a Little Love.

Electric Light Orchestra moving up to number 20, third week on the chart. They're up 5 this week with Shine a Little Love. This is Casey Kasem on American Top 40 in Hollywood. And now, the story of that American group that's as big in Japan now as the Beatles were here in the 60s. But they've never had a hit in the United States until now. The band is called Cheap Trick. Four men from the Midwest who've worked for years as an opening act but not a headliner here in the U.S. Their albums have sold only modestly, and the band has never had a hit single. Not here in the U.S., but in Japan, the career of Cheap Trick is a whole other story. Every single they've released in the past 3 years has gone to Japan's top 5. Their albums are million sellers. And when they tour Japan? Well, when Cheap Trick toured Japan last year, its appearances made headlines in local newspapers. Music Life magazine, the Japanese equivalent of Rolling Stone, devoted an entire issue to Cheap Trick alone. And when the band's Tokyo concert was announced, the response was so heavy that the Budokan Arena's phone lines were actually blown out. And there hasn't been much of that kind of hysteria since the Beatles toured America 13 years ago. This week, Cheap Trick begins to bring some of that music back home. Moving up 5 notches to number 19, here they are with their first American hit, I Want You to Want Me.

0: Recorded live in Japan at number 19, moving up 5, Cheap Trick, and their first American hit record, I Want You to Want Me. 18 big ones to number 1, and we're counting them down.
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13: Sunshine mixed with clouds at times this afternoon, with daytime highs approaching 71. Winds out of the northeast, 5 to 10 miles per hour. Lows dip down to about 49 tonight, mainly clear skies. Highs around 75 tomorrow, a mix of clouds and sun. Temps below average Tuesday and Wednesday, with highs in the upper 60s. Storms both days. That's your forecast. I'm staff meteorologist Paul Trombley. Currently, it's 68 degrees.
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0: Here's a song by a young man who's played in everything from Hamlet and Macbeth to Dr. Pepper and Jell-O commercials. But he's here today because a song he recorded is in the countdown. Moving up 2 to number 18, here's...

David Naughton on American Top 40 at number 18. He moves up two with the song Making It. The countdown continues as we get closer to the number one song in the USA. Here's a tune that peaked at number 5 for 3 weeks in a row, then fell to 13 last week, this week down to 17. It's Wings and Good Night Tonight.

0: McCartney. He wrote it, he produced it, he sings it. It's Wings and Goodnight Tonight, survey song number 17. Coming up on American Top 40, a not very long distance dedication from a swimming team in Ohio to itself.
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0: Every week, American Top 40 is heard in the 50 states and around the world on great radio stations like WTRX Flint, Michigan, WDRQ Detroit, Michigan, and WINE Danbury, Connecticut. The song at number 16, fifth week on the chart, The Doobie Brothers and Minute by Minute.

The Doobie Brothers at number 16 in our countdown of the 40 biggest hits in the USA this week with Minute by Minute. Well, now on AT40, the not very long distance dedication from the swimming team in Toledo, Ohio, to itself. Actually, the letter is from one member of the team, a girl named Barbie, and she writes, "Dear Casey, this isn't like other stories you've received in the past. Nevertheless, it's one I'm proud of and one I'd like you to hear. I've been swimming on a team at a public pool in Ohio for 4 years. Each year, I grew to love each member of the team more and more and treated them like my own family. Our only problem was that we couldn't win the city championship. Every summer, we'd work our hardest, but still the trophy would go to another team from another swimming pool. Soon, all our work became futile, and our staff was even laughed at because our team was so easy to beat. Then, this last summer, things began to change. We became stronger and faster than we'd ever been. And the day of the championship, we took the trophy home. To some, it may seem insignificant, but to me, it was a momentous victory. We didn't have to hold our heads down anymore because we worked and we won. Casey, would you please play We Are the Champions for the Highland Park Swim Team? Because sometimes you have to lose before you can win. Much love, Barbie, Toledo, Ohio." Okay, Barbie, your team earned this dedication. You are the champions.

the Champions by Queen, an AT-40 dedication from Barbie in Toledo, Ohio, to the losing swim team that finally won after 4 years of trying. Coming up in 3 weeks, right after 4th of July, is AT-40 special countdown of the 40 top hits of the disco era. We've made a survey of all the hits on the pop singles chart that have also been hits in America's discotheques, and we rank them the 40 biggest. Those are the records we'll be dancing to as we count them down right here on American Top 40, 3 weeks from now. Here at number 15 in our countdown, Disco Nights by GQ.

0: TQ's been around for 10 weeks with that tune. Now at number 15, falling three, it's called Disco Nights as the countdown continues, headed for number one.
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14: Sunshine mixed with clouds at times this afternoon, with daytime highs approaching 71. Winds out of the northeast, 5 to 10 miles per hour. Lows dip down to about 49 tonight, mainly clear skies. Highs around 75 tomorrow, a mix of clouds and sun. Temps below average Tuesday and Wednesday, with highs in the upper 60s. Storms both days. That's your forecast. I'm staff meteorologist Paul Trombley. Currently, it's 68 degrees.
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0: Once a week with AT40, and you know where your favorite songs are in the national music scene. My name's Casey Kasem. American Top 40 originates in Hollywood. The song at number 14 falls from number 9. It's the Jacksons and Shake Your Body Down to the Ground.

0: 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After five consecutive weeks in the top 10, they fall from number 9 to number 14 with Shake Your Body Down to the Ground.
1: Number 13.
0: Well, here are the boys from Bad Company. Paul Rogers, Mick Ralphs, Boz Burrell, and Simon Kirk. They move up another notch to lucky number 13 with Rock and Roll Fantasy.

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0: This is Casey Kasem in Hollywood. You know, this next artist hasn't been touring the country promoting his latest album because he's been touring the country playing the lead role in a stage production of Grease. Here's actor-singer Rex Smith. He moves up three to number 12 with You Take My Breath Away.

0: born Rex Smith. He's 25 years old, makes his home in New York City. He's at number 12 with his first hit called You Take My Breath Away. I'm Casey Kasem. This is American Top 40 in Hollywood, USA. We're counting down the most popular songs in America, and we'll continue with our survey of this week's biggest hits in just a moment. Stay right there.
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4: Sunshine mixed with clouds at times this afternoon, with daytime highs approaching 71. Winds out of the northeast, 5 to 10 miles per hour. Lows dip down to about 49 tonight, mainly clear skies. Highs around 75 tomorrow, a mix of clouds and sun. Temps below average Tuesday and Wednesday, with highs in the upper 60s. Storms both days. That's your forecast. I'm staff meteorologist Paul Trombley. Currently, it's 68 degrees.
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0: Now, from the AT40 archive. Another of the number one songs of the 70s. We're up to July 1974, and this was Billboard's 105th number one record of the decade, Rock Your Baby by George McRae.

0: review of all the number one songs of the 70s from the AT40 archives of July 1974. That was George McRae with Rock Your Baby, the 105th number one record of the decade.
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0: And now as we continue our countdown of the 40 biggest hits in the country, I'd like to welcome four new stations to the American Top 40 family. KDIX, Dickinson, North Dakota. WLQH, Chiefland, Florida. 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Very happy to have you with us. And on we go.
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0: The songwriting credits on this next hit read Summer, Sedano, Hokanson, and Esposito. The Summer is Donna, of course, and Sedano, Hokanson, and Esposito are the trio called Brooklyn Dream who sang behind Donna on Heaven Knows. This song they wrote together is called Bad Girls from Donna's album of the same name. And it's the biggest upward mover in the 40 this week. Up 7.

0: Donna Summer's second week on the chart, already at number 11 with Bad Girls, moving up 17 notches. Coming up once again, our story on American Top 40 of the man whose drive to become a star was so strong that to make his first demo record, he took his wife's life savings and headed for the studio 175 miles away on foot.
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0: Number 10, with the first of the 10 hottest records in the USA, Earth, Wind & Fire teaming up with The Emotions and Boogie Wonderland.

Earth, Wind, and Fire with The Emotions at number 10, moving up 9 big notches with Boogie Wonderland. This is Casey Kasem on American Top 40 in Hollywood, and now we're up to that smash by the artist whose desire to make it in the business was so strong that to cut his first demo, he took his wife's life savings and set out on a 350-mile round trip on foot. This is the story I told you when his previous hit was on the charts a couple of months ago. Back in the early 60s, Herbert Feimster was serving a hitch with the Navy in Providence, Rhode Island, all the time dreaming of someday becoming a recording star. Well, Herb heard about a studio in New York City where he could have a demo recorded for $250. And he knew he had to get there because his only chance of being auditioned by producers and record companies was with a demo tape. So Herb borrowed his wife's life savings, $250, and started off for New York City, walking. He did get a ride or two, but he told us, "I walked most of the way, and when I got back from New York, I had so many blisters on my feet that my wife had to take care of me." Well, that demo tape didn't open any door for Herb Feimster, but it was that desire and determination to make it, coupled with his talent, that carried him to the success he's enjoyed as Herb Fame of Peaches and Herb. This week, their number one smash is at number 9. Here's Reunited.

0: Peaches and Herb, they've been in the top 10 for 10 consecutive weeks. Four of those weeks at number one. This week, they come in at number 9 with Reunited. 8 big ones to number one and counting them down.
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14: Sunshine mixed with clouds at times this afternoon, with daytime highs approaching 71. Winds out of the northeast, 5 to 10 miles per hour. Lows dip down to about 49 tonight, mainly clear skies. Highs around 75 tomorrow, a mix of clouds and sun. Temps below average Tuesday and Wednesday, with highs in the upper 60s. Storms both days. That's your forecast. I'm staff meteorologist Paul Trombley. Right now, 69.

This is Casey in Hollywood, and this 40-year-old singer has just been quietly turning out one hit after another during the past 3 years, both pop and country. It's Kenny Rogers climbing 2 steps to number 8 with the number 1 country song this week, She Believes in Me.

She Believes in Me. Survey song number 8. It moves up a couple of notches, and it's Kenny Rogers' latest on American Top 40. Number 7. Ricky Lee Jones moves up a notch, second week in the top 10 with Chucky's In Love.

0: Ricky Lee Jones on American Top 40. Her first hit record is now at number 7 in the countdown, moving up one, and it's called Chuck E's In Love. A listener in Hawaii wants to know if any professional athlete has ever hit the top 40. Well, no major leaguer from any sport ever reached the top 40. But one of the most popular baseball sluggers of all time, a star of the New York Yankees, once hit the Hot 100 with singer Teresa Brewer. Details and a piece of that record are coming up.
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14: Sunshine mixed with clouds at times this afternoon, with daytime highs approaching 71. Winds out of the northeast, 5 to 10 miles per hour. Lows dip down to about 49 tonight, mainly clear skies. Highs around 75 tomorrow, a mix of clouds and sun. Temps below average Tuesday and Wednesday, with highs in the upper 60s. Storms both days. That's your forecast. I'm Staff Meteorologist Paul Trombley. Right now, 69.

from Hollywood, this is Casey Kasem, and the countdown doesn't stop until we get to the number one song in the USA. The tune at number six, third week in the top 10, moves up one. It's Supertramp and The Logical Song.

magical song. The name of that hit? By Supertramp. At number 6, moving up 1 on American Top 40. Well, now, let's answer that sports question from the islands. It's sent in by Mike Kindred in Kula, Hawaii. And he wants to know if any professional athlete has ever hit the top 40. Well, considering the major leagues of baseball, football, basketball, and hockey, plus boxing, golf, and tennis, we're pretty sure that no major leaguer has ever made the top 40. Of course, Terry Bradshaw, star quarterback of the champion Pittsburgh Steelers, has had several country hits, but none of those crossed over to the pop chart. However, we did find a superstar of baseball who hit the Hot 100. He was a New York Yankee outfielder and one of the most successful and popular hitters of all time. And in the 50s, he performed a sort of duet with singer Teresa Brewer. I think you can tell them apart. Listen to this.

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0: Not Yogi Berra.
2: 23 years ago, that song peaked at number 87. It was the first and is still the only time that a major league athlete has hit the Billboard pop chart. That was Mickey Mantle, a man who's had more hits than Elvis, the Beatles, and James Brown combined. But only one on the chart. Mickey Mantle, the only major league athlete ever to make the chart. Thanks for sending in the question, Mike. And now, on with the countdown. The Bee Gees. Last week, this was the number one song in the USA. At number five, here's Love You Inside Out.

out the Bee Gees with last week's number one song, this week at number five. There's a girl in the countdown in American Top 40 who just 6 weeks ago was still teaching grade school in Memphis, Tennessee. She was afraid to quit that secure job until her record looked like a sure hit. Well, it is, and it's coming up.

AT40's heard in the 50 states and around the world every week on great radio stations like KCPX, Salt Lake City, Utah, KIFW, Sitka, Alaska, and DWRT, Manila, Philippines. At number four this week on AT40, fourth week in the top 10, here's Randy Van Warmer with Just When I Needed You Most.

Andy Van Warmer is at number four with his first hit, Moving Up One, Just When I Needed You Most. This is Casey on AT40 in Hollywood. And now, the story of that girl in the countdown who 6 weeks ago was teaching grade school in Memphis, Tennessee. Her name is Anita Ward, and while she was teaching, Anita did a lot of non-professional singing, such as choir work. Not too long ago, producer and songwriter Frederick Knight discovered Anita singing backup for Al Green at an NAACP banquet. He thought she could make it in the music business and persuaded her to give it a try, under his direction. So Anita went into the studio with Frederick Knight, after school hours, of course, and cut her first record. It never made the charts, but it did impress the producer enough to want Anita to record another song that he'd written several years ago as a novelty number. Well, Anita recorded the song, but went right on teaching school without giving any serious thought to singing professionally. Oh, it was fun to do, but not something she'd ever make a career of. Well, her record began selling and climbing the charts. And the more it sold and the higher it got, the harder Frederick Knight argued with Anita to leave her job as a school teacher in Memphis. She had an album to finish and appearances to make on Midnight Special, Soul Train, and the American Bandstand. Finally, Anita got the idea and quit teaching. 3 weeks later, her song hit number one on the disco chart. This week, it's number one on the soul chart. And it climbed three notches on American Top 40 to number three on the pop chart. Here's Ring My Bell.

0: Anita Ward on AT40 at number 3 with a recent number 1 disco and the current number 1 soul song, Ring My Bell. The two biggies are coming right up.
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4: Sunshine mixed with clouds at times this afternoon, with daytime highs approaching 71. Winds out of the northeast, 5 to 10 miles per hour. Lows dip down to about 49 tonight, mainly clear skies. Highs around 75 tomorrow, a mix of clouds and sun. Temps below average Tuesday and Wednesday, with highs in the upper 60s. Storms both days. That's your forecast. I'm staff meteorologist Paul Trombley. Right now, 69.
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8: Now, before we hear the two biggest songs in the country this week, let's check out the top spots on Billboard's other charts. Number one soul this week, Ring My Bell, Anita Ward. Number one on the country chart is She Believes in Me, Kenny Rogers. Number one disco record, Bad Girls, Donna Summer. And number one on the album chart is Bad Girls by Donna Summer. And back to Billboard's pop singles chart now, with a song that was number three last week, inching up to number two this week. Sister

Sister Sledge at number two, moving up a notch with We Are Family. This is Casey Kasem on American Top 40 in Hollywood. Well, there's only one position left, and that's the top one. And the song that moves into it this week is no stranger to the Heights. It's been here before. It hit number one 2 weeks ago, dropped to number two last week, and now climbs to the top again. And here it is. The most popular single record in America this week. Hot Stuff by Donna Summer.

0: week it fell to number two. Now it's at the top spot again. That's Donna Summer on American Top 40 with Hot Stuff. You just heard the 40 most popular records determined by Billboard magazine for the week ending June 16th, 1979. American Top 40 is produced in Hollywood by Watermark Incorporated. Executive producer Tom Rounds, producer Don Bastani. I'm Casey Kasem. Join me again next week for our countdown to the 40 biggest hits in the USA. Till then, keep your feet in the ground and keep reaching for the stars. And keep your radio tuned right where it is.
1: 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Special thanks to Kalila Dawkins, Rob Durkee, Pete Battistini, Scott Lakefield, Mike Savage, Michael Cross, Dave Nunez, and of course, the legend where the countdown began, Casey Kasem. I'm Larry Morgan. 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
0: Hello again, and welcome to American Top 40. I'm Casey Kasem, and I'm all set to count down the biggest hits in the USA. According to the official Billboard survey, these are the records you're buying and radio stations are playing all over America. Now, before we start our climb to the number one song in the land this week, let's check out last week's top three. At number three last week was Axel F. by Harold Faltermeyer. At number two was Heaven by Bryan Adams. And the number one song in the land last week was Everybody Wants to Rule the World by Tears for Fears. They've been at number one for 2 weeks now. Do they stay for a third, or does somebody else move in? We'll find out. And here we go.
4: Number 40.
0: Here's the smash that hit number five, spent 2 weeks at that spot. This week, it falls from number 21 to

number in the countdown, down 19 notches to number 40, Sade and Smooth Operator. At number 39 is the first top 40 hit for English singer and songwriter Graham Parker. Graham's been a hit with rock critics since he released his first album way back in 1976. 9 years and nine albums later, he's finally clicked with top 40 fans. And the song that's done it for him is called Wake Up Next to You. Up a notch to number 39 this week, here's Graham Parker and his band, The Shot.

0: from 40 to 39 on American Top 40, Wake Up Next to You, Graham Parker and The Shot. A listener wants to know, what's the largest group of instrument-playing musicians ever to hit the Top 40? Well, it was a band of 130 musicians, 125 of them wearing the uniform of an ancient Greek army. The other five dressed like a rock and roll band. And their hit song was called Tusk. Details coming up.
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0: We're coming to you from Hollywood. At the end of 1980, the supergroup Led Zeppelin disbanded. Since then, the Zeppelin's lead singer has had five more top 40 hits. Two of those hits with the Honey Drippers and three as a solo artist. His latest hit, singing solo, climbs a notch to 38. Here's Robert Plant with Little by Little.

0: 48 Little by Little by Robert Plant. This is Casey on American Top 40 in Hollywood. Now, let's answer that question about the biggest group. A listener in Detroit, Yul Tolbert, wants to know, what's the largest group of instrument-playing musicians ever to hit the top 40? Well, first, let me answer the all-time record for the most people on a hit single. That goes to the Mormon Tabernacle Choir. They charted back in 1959 with 325 members singing the Battle Hymn of the Republic. But those were all singers, not instrumentalists. The record for instrumentalists was set 20 years later in 1979 by a band of 130 musicians, and 125 of them were dressed alike in the uniform of an ancient Greek army right down to the helmets. That's because they were the marching band of the school whose symbol is the Greek warrior from the city of Troy, as in the Trojans of the University of Southern California. And that famous marching band backed up a more contemporary famous rock group on this top 10 hit. From 1979, that's a piece of Tusk, featuring the 125-member USC Trojan Marching Band, backing the 5-member super rock group Fleetwood Mac. 130 musicians on that particular hit. And there's your answer, Yule. The largest number of musicians ever to make the top 40 on one record, Fleetwood Mac with the USC Marching Band on the number 8 hit, Tusk. Thanks for writing in. Now, on with the countdown.
1: Number 37.
0: Here's the two-song medley that a wild and woolly rock star took to number 12. Just a Gigolo and I Ain't Got Nobody. David Lee Roth. Not just

0: David Lee Roth, born in Bloomington, Indiana, raised in Pasadena. He's 29 years old, and he's at number 37, falling 12 notches with Just a Gigolo and I Ain't Got Nobody. 36 big ones to number one as the countdown continues.
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12: Sunshine mixed with clouds at times this afternoon, with daytime highs approaching 71. Winds out of the northeast, 5 to 10 miles per hour. Lows dip down to about 49 tonight, mainly clear skies. Highs around 75 tomorrow, a mix of clouds and sun. Temps below average Tuesday and Wednesday, with highs in the upper 60s. Storms both days. That's your forecast. I'm Staff Meteorologist Paul Trombley. Currently, it's 68 degrees.

on our way to the number one song in the USA. Five hits debut in the survey this week, and one of them is by Canadian singer and songwriter Corey Hart. It's his third top 40, and it comes in at number 36. Never Surrender, Corey Hart.

0: Hart on AT40. He's from Montreal, and he debuts this week at number 36 with Never Surrender. Up next, the remake of a smash hit of 13 years ago by T-Rex, Bang a Gong. These are the hits as ranked by Billboard magazine.
1: Number 35.
0: Debuting this week is the second hit for The Power Station. It's a remake of a pop song that was a top 10 hit back in 1972 for the English band T-Rex, led by the late Mark Bolan. Their song, Bang a Gong, Get It On. Gonging the charts for a second time and debuting at number 35, here is Power Station's new

Power Station. They debut at number 35 this week on American Top 40 with their remake of T-Rex's Bang-A-Gong. Meanwhile, their song that recently went to number 6, Some Like It Hot, falls out of the countdown this week. A total of 5 hits fall out. Besides Power Station, Some Like It Hot, there's One Night in Bangkok by Murray Head, One Lonely Night by REO Speedwagon, Crazy for You by Madonna, and Say You're Wrong by Julian Lennon. Those 5 songs drop out of the survey. Now, here's another debut. The 5th top 40 hit for the family act born in Detroit and formed in Grand Rapids, Michigan. DeBarge coming in at number 34 with Who's Holding Donna Now?

0: Bunny, Randy, Mark, James, and Eldra debarge on American Top 40, debuting at number 34 with Who's Holding Donna Now from their album Rhythm of the Night. Coming up, a long-distance dedication from a young man in jail who's hoping his sister won't follow in his footsteps.
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13: Sunshine mixed with clouds at times this afternoon, with daytime highs approaching 71. Winds out of the northeast, 5 to 10 miles per hour. Lows dip down to about 49 tonight, mainly clear skies. Highs around 75 tomorrow, a mix of clouds and sun. Temps below average Tuesday and Wednesday, with highs in the upper 60s. Storms both days. That's your forecast. I'm Staff Meteorologist Paul Trombley. Currently, it's 68 degrees.
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0: 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Here's the first American pop hit for an English band with a French name, four musicians who call themselves Depeche Mode. That's also the name of a fashion trade magazine in France. Debuting at number 33, here's Depeche Mode with People Are

their first chart single on American Top 40, debuting this week at number 33, Depeche Mode from England with People Are People. This is Casey on AT40. Time now for our long-distance dedication. And this one comes from a young man who doesn't want to see history repeat itself. Here's what he writes. Dear Casey, my name is Robert, and I'm an 18-year-old who has been incarcerated for the last 4 years for making some pretty dumb mistakes when I was very young. I've grown up a lot since I was put in jail, and now see how those mistakes have caused pain on others as well as myself. Before I went away, I shared a very special relationship with my younger sister, Jennifer. I cared for her a lot and still hurt when I think about how bad I hurt her when I got into trouble. When I left, Jennifer was only 9 years old and still very naive as to why I was being taken away. I never told her why I was put in jail because I didn't want her to know. She's now 13 years old, and I think that I should have told her because I'm hearing about her mistakes and she's doing exactly the same thing I was doing when I got into trouble with the law. She's as fierce and defiant as I was and believes that everyone is trying to mess up her life when in fact it is her that is making those mistakes. She fails to see that, and it's costing her the same thing it cost me, self-respect. And in the near future, it'll cost her a lot more than that, her freedom. I wish that there was some way for me to tell her that I know where she's coming from, but that I also know where she's going. I want her to know that I love her very dearly, and when I get out, I don't want to have to visit her in jail. But I don't know how to say these things without her tuning me out like she has the rest of the world. The only way I can think of is through a dedication over the air, because she is like me in the sense that we both relate to music. So, Casey, would you please dedicate Desperado by the Eagles to Jennifer from her older brother Robert, who's been there. Thank you so very much. Robert, here's your long-distance dedication.

0: That's the Eagles' classic, Desperado. A long-distance dedication from Robert in prison to his younger sister, Jennifer. Next up, the debut of a record that's already hit number one in England. A song named for the average age of the U.S. soldier in the Vietnam War.
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0: I'm Casey Kasem, counting them down. Here now is the highest debuter of the week. It's already hit number one in England, and it's a most unusual record. It combines dance music and a singing chorus with spoken words, commentary on the Vietnam War that have been remixed with echoes and other effects. The record takes its title from the average age of U.S. soldiers during the war in Vietnam, 19 years old. Debuting at number 32 on American Top 40, here's English musician and producer Paul Hardcastle with 19.
2: In 1965, Vietnam seemed like just another foreign war. But it wasn't. It was different in many ways, and so were those who did the fighting. In World War II, the average age of the combat soldier was 26. In Vietnam, he was 19. In Vietnam, he was 19.

0: A record produced and written by Paul Hardcastle. It's called 19. The spoken word portion of this was from the 1982 ABC TV documentary, Vietnam Requiem. It's already reached number one in Britain, and it debuts this week on American Top 40 at number 32. I'm Casey Kasem. This is AT40 in Hollywood. We're counting down the week's 40 biggest hits, and we're 31 hits away from number one. We'll continue in a moment.
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2: 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Welcome aboard. My name's Casey Kasem, and we're counting down the week's biggest hits the way they're ranked on the official Billboard Pop Singles chart. And on we go.
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2: The Daryl Hall and John Oates album, Big Bam Boom, came out late last year, and it's generated four top 40 hits so far. There's been the number one smash, Out of Touch, the number five hit, Method of Modern Love, the top 20 song, Some Things Are Better Left Unsaid, and the song at number 31 in this week's countdown. Here are Daryl Hall and John Oates with Possession.

second week in the countdown, moving up seven notches to number 31, the 24th top 40 hit for Daryl Hall and John Oates, Possession Obsession. 2 years ago, Roger Hodgson, Supertramp's guitarist, vocalist, co-songwriter, and co-founder, left the band. And critics were skeptical about the future of Hodgson as a solo act and of Supertramp without one of their main members. Well, since then, Roger Hodgson has released one album called In the Eye of the Storm, which had some success last year. It took Supertramp 2 years to put out their first album without Roger, and that album, Brother, Where Are You Bound, is a success. This week, it's at number 29 on the album chart, and the first single from it is at number 30 in our survey. Here is Supertramp with Cannonball. You're

0: Survey song number 30, moving up four notches, third week in the countdown. Supertramp and Cannonball. Coming up, the biggest selling American group in history. A group who got their start singing Christmas carols in the backseat of an old Rambler station wagon almost 30 years ago. Their latest hit is in this week's countdown.
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0: I'm Casey Kasem. Here's a song by two musicians who've been described by some critics as the Mutt and Jeff of popular music. That's because one of them, Graham Russell, is tall and lanky like the old comic strip character named Mutt. The other, Russell Hitchcock, is short like Mutt's cartoon partner, Jeff. Whoever they look like, they make some pretty music together. They're Graham Russell and Russell Hitchcock. Air Supply at number 29 with Just As I Am.

From Sydney, Australia, Air Supply on American Top 40 at number 29, moving up six notches, third week in the countdown, Just As I Am. Now we're up to the biggest selling American group in history, a group who got their start singing Christmas carols in the back of a car. Their story begins in the 1950s in a suburb of Los Angeles called Hawthorne, California. That's where the five original band members grew up. Three brothers, plus their cousin and a friend. And it was during junior high school that their interest in music began bubbling up, especially for the oldest brother, Brian, and his cousin, Mike. And the five teenage boys expressed that interest by getting together at Christmas time to sing carols. They'd practice their five-part harmony in Brian's bedroom, unless their parents objected to the noise, in which case they'd go out and sit in the back of Brian's old Rambler station wagon and do their singing there. When they finally felt they were good enough, the group went public, Christmas caroling up and down the streets of their neighborhood during the holidays. Well, those Christmas caroling sessions eventually turned into jam sessions as rock and roll took over. And by the early 1960s, these boys from Hawthorne, three Wilson brothers named Brian, Carl, and Dennis, their cousin Mike Love, and friend Al Jardine, had become the Beach Boys, and they were turning out one hit after another. They became the biggest selling American group of all time, selling more than 90 million singles and albums. This week, they're in our countdown with their 32nd top 40 hit. At number 28, the Beach Boys with Get You Back.

0: the Beach Boys on American Top 40 at number 28, moving up four notches in our survey with Get You Back. We're counting down now to the first solo hit by Sting, the rock superstar turned movie star. He'll soon be seen in a new version of a story about the second most popular movie monster in history, second only to Count Dracula. Details coming up. Casey's Coast to
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10: Lows level out for around 49 tonight under mainly clear skies. Winds out of the northeast, 5 to 10 miles per hour. Partly cloudy skies tomorrow. Daytime highs approaching 75. Slight chance of rain showers tomorrow night. Lows level out for around 54. Mainly cloudy skies expected. Low 70s Tuesday, upper 60s by Wednesday. That's your forecast. I'm staff meteorologist Paul Frombly. Right now, 71.
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0: American Top 40 originates in Hollywood. I'm Casey Kasem. The Scottish band Simple Minds fall nine notches this week to number 27 with their recent number one smash. Don't you forget about me.

from the movie The Breakfast Club. That's Simple Minds on American Top 40. It reached number one. This week it falls from 18 to 27 in our countdown. Don't you forget about me. Now we're up to the first solo hit by a rock superstar turned movie star. He's the lead singer of The Police, Sting. Sting's already appeared in the movies Brimstone and Treacle and in Dune. And he'll soon be appearing in a new version of a story about the second most popular movie monster in history. According to the Guinness Book of World Records, number one, the movie monster who's appeared in the most films, is that lovable old vampire, Count Dracula. Dracula's been the subject of nearly 140 different movies. Now, the movie monster in second place is a fellow who was put together with a little bit of this and a little bit of that. The monster assembled by Dr. Frankenstein. And that monster came to be known by his creator's name. Frankenstein has been the subject of close to 100 different films. And the latest is a remake of the classic film The Bride of Frankenstein. This version is called simply

0: If you want to keep something precious, go lock it up and throw away the key. If you love somebody, set them free. Sting, moving from 33 to 26, second week in the countdown with If You Love Somebody, Set Them Free, as the countdown continues.
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0: Billboard ranks them, AT40 counts them down. I'm Casey Kasem. At number 25, third week in the countdown, moving up four notches, here's the band Night Ranger out of San Francisco with Sentimental Street.

one of 18 groups in our countdown this week. At number 25, moving up four notches with Sentimental Street from the album Seven Wishes. There are only four songs by female solo artists in our survey this week. There's Angel by Madonna, The Goonies Are Good Enough by Cyndi Lauper, You Give Good Love by Whitney Houston, and the song at number 24, Crazy in the Night by Kim Carnes.

0: Kim Carnes on American Top 40 at number 24, moving up two notches, fourth week in the countdown. It's a song she wrote and she sang and co-produced with Bill Como. Crazy in the Night, Barking at Airplanes, as the countdown continues. The hits from coast
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11: Lows level out for around 49 tonight under mainly clear skies. Winds out of the northeast, 5 to 10 miles per hour. Partly cloudy skies tomorrow. Daytime highs approaching 75. Slight chance of rain showers tomorrow night. Lows level out for around 54. Mainly cloudy skies expected. Low 70s Tuesday, upper 60s by Wednesday. That's your forecast. I'm staff meteorologist Paul Frombley. Currently, it's 69 degrees.
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0: 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And at number 23 in our countdown, here's the band from Narragansett, Rhode Island, John Cafferty and the Beaver Brown Band with Tough All Over.

0: John Cafferty and the Beaver Brown Band on American Top 40, moving up an notch to number 23, fourth week in the countdown with Tough All Over. It's their third Top 40 hit. In just a few minutes, we'll be visiting the American Top 40 Hall of Fame to pay our respects to the most successful female singer in the history of the charts.
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0: I'm Casey Kasem. Here's a song that can be found on both the soundtrack album from the movie The Neverending Story and on the album Don't Suppose by Lamal. At number 22, the English solo singer Lamal with Never Ending.

line from 17 to 22, the title song from the Never Ending Story soundtrack by Lamal. He's from London, and it's his first solo chart single. This is Casey Kasem on American Top 40 in Hollywood. Time now to honor another of the great artists in the history of popular music. We're standing in front of the big bronze doors of the American Top 40 Hall of Fame. Let's go in. Last week, we paid our respects here to the king of the charts, the one and only Elvis Presley. Now this week, we honor the queen of the charts, the most successful female singer in chart history. The singer whose voice in the 1960s was the trademark sound of Motown Records. Of course, I'm talking about Diana Ross. As lead singer, Diana Ross powered the fabulous Supremes to 12 number one singles. And if anybody doubted that Diana would continue after leaving the Supremes to be one of the most electrifying performers in America, she soon put their doubts to rest. And her ambitions were bigger than a concert stage or a record chart. Diana wanted it all. Hit records as a solo act? You bet. But also a top nightclub attraction in front of the toughest audiences anywhere. For that first critical performance in Los Angeles, her classic comment as she walked on stage was, "Welcome to the Can Diana Ross Make It on Her Own show." The audience laughed. But when she made her exit, 90 minutes later, that hard-nosed Hollywood crowd who are accustomed to the absolute best were on their feet cheering and applauding. Now, what else could Diana Ross conquer in the world of entertainment? Motion pictures? Why not? She made Mahogany and The Wiz. And as Billie Holiday in Lady Sings the Blues, she got an Oscar nomination for Best Actress. That's the super talent we honor this week as a resident of the American Top 40 Hall of Fame. Let's listen to the song that told the world Diana Ross was gonna do it on her own.

0: the American Top 40 Hall of Fame, the unmistakable voice of Diana Ross on her number one song, Ain't No Mountain High Enough. Altogether, Diana has sung lead on a phenomenal total of 18 number one songs. Diana Ross is the most successful female singer in the history of the charts and a most honored resident of the American Top 40 Hall of Fame. Well, now it's time to leave the Hall of Fame and get back to this week's survey as the big bronze doors swing shut behind us. I'm Casey Kasem. This is American Top 40 in Hollywood, and we're counting down the week's 40 biggest hit singles. We're 21 hits away from the number one song in the USA. We'll continue in a moment, so stay right where you are.
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5: And the countdown continues now on American Top 40 with the 21 hottest hits in the USA still to come. I'm Casey Kasem, and on we go.
6: Number 21.
5: Here's the current hit from Bruce Springsteen's smash album, Born in the USA. That album has now been in the top 5 on the album chart for 52 consecutive weeks. Exactly 1 year in the top 5. The last album to do that was Michael Jackson's mega hit super album, Thriller. Up 6 notches, here is Bruce Springsteen and Glory Days.

Glory Days. Well, they'll pass you by. Glory Days in the wink of a young girl's eye. Bruce Springsteen on American Top 40 at number 21, moving up six notches, third week in the countdown. This next hit at number 20 by English singer Paul Young is called Every Time You Go Away. The song was originally recorded by Hall & Oates on their album Voices. Now, Paul Young remade it as a single, and he says, quote, "What I try to do is strip the song right down to its bare skeleton and then rebuild it in a completely different way. That's where interpretation comes in. A bad version of a great song will kill the song, but a great version of an even fairly ordinary song can only be an improvement. And a great version of a great song? That's unbeatable." End of quote. With his version of a Hall & Oates song, here's Paul Young climbing three notches to number 20 with Every Time You Go Away.

Survey song number 20. Moving up three notches, fourth week in the countdown, Paul Young from England with his second top 40 U.S. hit, Every Time You Go Away. A listener wants to know if any group has hit with a song whose title was the name of the group. The answer is yes. Five groups have had hit songs with song titles that are the same as their name, including a very successful group that's now on the countdown. Their current hit is called Fresh, and it's coming up. The hits from coast to coast, American Top 40. I'm Casey Kasem, counting them down from the official Billboard chart. Up three notches, here's the current hit by Cyndi Lauper, the title song from the new movie Goonies. The movie story was written by the executive producer, the same man who directed E.T. and the Indiana Jones movies, Steven Spielberg. And he guest stars in Cyndi Lauper's video of the song of his new movie. The Goonies are good enough. At number 19, here's Cyndi.

Survey song 19, moving from 22 this week, fourth week on our survey. That's the sixth top 40 hit for Cyndi Lauper, and it's called The Goonies Are Good Enough from the Goonies soundtrack. Now, let's answer that question from Linda Miller in Upper Sandusky, Ohio. She wants to know if any group has hit the pop chart with a song whose title was the name of the group. Well, Linda, the answer is yes. Five groups have hit Billboard's Hot 100 chart with song titles the same as the group's name. Here's the list. A Hollywood studio group called Yellow Balloon hit with a song called Yellow Balloon. And one of the members, by the way, was actor Don Grady, who played the oldest son in My Three Sons on TV. A female vocal group of the 60s, the Sweet Inspirations, hit with Sweet Inspiration. Four men from Detroit who call themselves Chairman of the Board charted with a song called Chairman of the Board. 3 years ago, an English group called Talk Talk hit the Hot 100 with a song called Talk Talk. That's four of them. Now, the fifth group, who have charted with a song title the same as their name, are now in the countdown with a song called Fresh. But the song title that bore their name was their first chart single back in 1969, a song called Cool in the Gang. And there's your answer, Linda. Five groups have charted with song titles the same as their name. Yellow Balloon, The Sweet Inspirations, The Chairman of the Board, Talk Talk, and Cool in the Gang. Thanks a lot for your letter. Now, here are Cool in the Gang. Down three notches this week to number 18 with Fresh.

0: cool in the game. They took this to number one on the dance and disco chart and number one soul. Got as high as number 9 on American Top 40 2 weeks ago. This week, they fall from 15 to 18. Fresh from the album Emergency as the countdown continues. The hits from coast to
1: coast. Coast to coast. 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
13: Lows level out around 49 tonight under mainly clear skies. Winds out of the northeast, 5 to 10 miles per hour. Partly cloudy skies tomorrow. Daytime highs approaching 75. Slight chance of rain showers tomorrow night. Lows level out around 54. Mainly cloudy skies expected. Low 70s Tuesday, upper 60s by Wednesday. That's your forecast. I'm staff meteorologist Paul Frombly. Currently 70.
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16: Number 17.
0: The first chart hit for 21-year-old Whitney Houston makes a three-notch move this week. It's a recent number one soul song, You Give Good Love.

Whitney Houston, 21 years old, born and raised in East Orange, New Jersey. She's at number 17 with her first solo chart single, moving up three notches with You Give Good Love. At number 16 is Voices Carry, the first hit for the Boston band Till Tuesday. They're at number 16, moving up three notches this week in their seventh week in the countdown. Till Tuesday.

0: Tuesday. At number 16 on American Top 40, moving up three notches, the first chart single, Voices Carry, the title tune from that LP. 15 big ones to number one as the countdown continues.
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0: We're on our way to the number one song in the USA. As we count them down, let's check out the top five albums on Billboard's album chart this week. At number five, Born in the USA by Bruce Springsteen. Four, Songs from the Big Chair, Tears for Fears. At number three, No Jacket Required by Phil Collins. Number two, Around the World in a Day by Prince and the Revolution. And a new number one album, the Beverly Hills Cop soundtrack. From that LP, here's the song at number 15 this week, falling 12 notches. Axel F. by Harold Faltermeyer.

0: Axel F. from Beverly Hills Cop soundtrack, falling from number 3 to 15 in the countdown this week by Harold Faltermeyer from West Germany. A listener in East Germany wants to know, whatever became of the rock band who played backup for Bob Dylan? The Canadian band that Rolling Stone magazine called the classic American rock band of the early 70s. Our update on the band called The Band is coming up.
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8: Lows level out for around 49 tonight under mainly clear skies. Winds out of the northeast, 5 to 10 miles per hour. Partly cloudy skies tomorrow. Daytime highs approaching 75. Slight chance of rain showers tomorrow night. Lows level out for around 54. Mainly cloudy skies expected. Low 70s Tuesday, upper 60s by Wednesday. That's your forecast. I'm staff meteorologist Paul Frombly. Currently 70.

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Here's an upbeat, soulful hit that was so popular in Australia, it went to number one. Climbing two notches to number 14 back here in the USA, it's Would I Lie to You by those rhythmic Europeans, Eurythmics.

0: Eurythmics on American Top 40. Their sixth Top 40 hit is at number 14, moving up two notches, and it's called Would I Lie to You? We have a letter here from Kristen Wolfram, who lives in the city of Wildenfels in East Germany. And she wants to know, whatever became of the band called The Band? Well, The Band were a five-man Canadian group, four Canadians and one American, who formed in Canada in the early 60s as a group called The Hawks. And they worked there as the backup band for rockabilly singer Ronnie Hawkins, originally from Shreveport, Louisiana. But by the mid-60s, they had left Ronnie and moved south to the States to play backup for Bob Dylan. And they had changed their name from The Hawks to The Band. With Dylan, they built a tremendous reputation and a big following. And in 1968, they put out their first album called Music from Big Pink. And in the next several years, the band became what Rolling Stone magazine called the classic American rock band of the early 70s. And although they weren't a big pop singles act, they scored with seven top 40 albums on the Billboard chart. Finally, in 1976, in a dramatic final concert, the band came to an end. An end immortalized in the film The Last Waltz. Well, in the last years, the band's drummer, Levon Helm, went into movie acting. Played Loretta Lynn's father in the film A Coal Miner's Daughter, and the character Ridley in The Right Stuff. The band's guitarist, Robbie Robertson, co-starred in the film Carney with Gary Busey, and composed the score for the movie King of Comedy. Then, late last year, four of the five band members, Richard Manuel, Levon Helm, Rick Danko, and Garth Hudson, got together again for the first time in 8 years and went on tour for 60 concerts. Rick Danko said, quote, "What we're doing is from the heart. It's something for us to enjoy. We're just playing music for the fun of it." And that's our update on whatever happened to the band called The Band. Thanks for your letter, Kristen. Now on with a countdown.
1: Number 13.
0: Here's the recent number one song by the English duo with a sound effects name right out of the comic books. Wham! Everything She Wants.

0: George Michael and Andrew Ridgeley. They're from England and they call themselves Wham. Their song went to number one 3 weeks ago. This week it falls from number 8 to 13. Everything She Wants. 12 big ones to number one as the countdown continues.
1: The hits from coast to coast.
0: I'm Casey Kasem. Here's the former Eagle who's had three top 40 hits in the past year. From the Beverly Hills Cop soundtrack, The Heat Is On, and from his solo album, The All-Nighter, the hit single, Sexy Girl. And this hit, up two notches to number 12, Smuggler's Blues, Glenn Frey.

number 12 in our countdown of the 40 biggest this week, moving up two notches, eighth week in our survey. That's Glenn Frey from the album All Nighter with Smuggler's Blues. At number 11 is an artist who was recently praised in a famous magazine, not for his music, but for his keen fashion sense. Recently, Esquire magazine ran an article titled The Gentleman of Rock and listed their selection of some of the best-dressed pop artists in the world. The list included Adam Ant and Roxy Music's lead singer, Brian Ferry. Also, Billy Ocean was in it. Esquire said, he's the picture of sartorial splendor, and noted that even though Billy's a newcomer to big chart success, he's no stranger to fine clothes. He used to support himself by tailoring women's clothing during the day and performing in clubs at night. At number 11, here's the very well-dressed Billy Ocean. And suddenly...

0: After 2 weeks at number 4, suddenly falls to number 11. 33-year-old Billy Ocean, born and raised in Trinidad, making his home in East London. I'm Casey Kasem. This is American Top 40 in Hollywood. We're counting down this week's 40 biggest hit singles, and we're just 10 hits away from the number one song in the USA. We'll continue in a moment, so stay right where you are.
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5: From June 22nd, 1985, here's a song that was first recorded by a band called Toronto back in 1982. This is Heart with their version of What About Love. 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

0: With backup vocals from Grace Slick and Mickey Thomas, that's a classic American Top 40 extra from 1985. 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
5: We're hearing the 40 biggest hits of the week according to the official nationwide survey of Billboard magazine. This is American Top 40. I'm Casey Kasem, and the countdown continues.
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5: Climbing three notches to get their third top 10 hit, here is Survivor, and the search is over.

The group Survivor, a five-man band formed in 1978, their leader, Jim Pederick, and their lead singer, Jimmy Jameson. That's their seventh top 40 hit. From the LP, Vital Signs, The Search is Over. It moves up three notches this week to number 10 in our countdown. Here's a band out of England with a lead singer who's from the USA. Her name is Katrina. Katrina and the Waves are at number 9, moving up a notch this week with Walking on Sunshine.

0: Katrina and the Waves, Walking on Sunshine, moving from number 10, where they've been for a couple of weeks, up to number 9 in our survey. Coming up, a long-distance dedication from a woman who wants to let someone know that there's still hope and that she still cares.
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0: American Top 40 is heard in the 50 states and around the world every week on great radio stations like Home of the Best Music, 97 WK, Wheeling, West Virginia, Q103, KQCR, Cedar Rapids, Iowa, The Rock of New Orleans, FM 100, WRNO, and on Armed Forces Radio around the globe. In this week's survey, we have 21 foreign acts with us, plus two mixed groups, part English, part American. Falling three notches to number 8, here's the all-British Howard Jones with Things Can Only Get Better.

Englishman Howard Jones with his third top 40 hit. Things can only get better. After peaking at number 5 last week, it now drops to number 8. This is American Top 40. I'm Casey Kasem. Now we're up to our long distance dedication. And this one is from a woman who has some compassionate words for someone very close to her. Here's what she writes. Dear Casey, my long distance dedication goes out to my sister. She's 15 years old and a very troubled young lady. You see, we had a rough childhood. Our father was abusive to us and to our mother. My sister Debbie has been an angry child all of her life, and because she was striking out against the world, she was kicked out of school, treated in a mental health hospital, and returned home. Our mother could no longer handle her, so I adopted my sister to give it one more try. The closer we got, the harder she pushed away. This hurt me, but I hung in, trying to help. I gave it my all, but nothing could reach her. Just recently, I had a daughter of my own out of wedlock, which only made my sister more resentful. I could no longer handle the situation, so I did the hardest thing I've ever had to do in my life, turn her over to the court, who placed her back in the hospital. She said she hated me. I thought my heart would break in a million pieces. We used to be so close. I did what I felt was best because I love her, and all we have is each other. Could you please play You've Got a Friend so she'll know she's not alone, and I do love her very much. Thank you, and may God bless and help all the children who feel no one cares. Signed, Dana. Dana, here's your long distance dad.

0: From her album Tapestry, that's Carole King with You've Got a Friend, a long-distance dedication from Dana to her sister Debbie, to let her know she still cares very much. And the countdown continues on American Top 40. Casey's Coast
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11: Lows level out for around 49 tonight under mainly clear skies. Winds out of the northeast, 5 to 10 miles per hour. Partly cloudy skies tomorrow. Daytime highs approaching 75. Slight chance of rain showers tomorrow night. Lows level out for around 54. Mainly cloudy skies expected. Low 70s Tuesday, upper 60s by Wednesday. That's your forecast. I'm staff meteorologist Paul Frombley. Currently, it's 71 degrees.
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0: It's a recent number 1 dance and disco record produced and written by Rick James. The Mary Jane Girls, JoJo, Candy, Maxie, and Corvette with In My House.

third week at number 7 for the Mary Jane Girls on American Top 40. Their first pop chart single is called In My House from the album Only For You. Now, as we get set to hear the 6 biggest hits in the USA, let's check out the tops of Billboard's other charts. Number 1 on the country chart is Little Things by the Oak Ridge Boys. Number 1 on the soul chart, Rock Me Tonight by Freddie Jackson. And number 1 on the album chart, the Beverly Hills Cop soundtrack. On the pop singles chart, we're at number 6. It's Madonna with her hit song, Angel.

0: believe that dreams come true, because you came when I wished for you. Moving from number 9 to number 6 in our countdown, second week in the top 10 for Angel by Madonna. A listener wants to know, what was the fastest climbing number 1 song by a woman? Well, we have a tie here between two number ones. Leslie Gore's song about a girl who loses her boyfriend at her own party, and Bobby Gentry's song about a guy who jumps off a bridge. Details and a piece of each song are coming up.
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9: Lows level out around 49 tonight under mainly clear skies. Winds out of the northeast, 5 to 10 miles per hour. Partly cloudy skies tomorrow. Daytime highs approaching 75. Slight chance of rain showers tomorrow night. Lows level off around 54. Mainly cloudy skies expected. Low 70s Tuesday, upper 60s by Wednesday. That's your forecast. I'm staff meteorologist Paul Frombly. Currently, it's 71 degrees.

I'm Casey Kasem, getting closer and closer to number one. Here's Duran Duran with a title song from the new James Bond movie, A View to a Kill. In their video, the Fab Five intercut scenes of themselves on the world-famous Eiffel Tower in Paris with scenes from the movie, which also take place on the Eiffel Tower. And Duran Duran's lead singer plays Agent 003½. He says, "My name is Bond. Simon Le Bon." Up seven big notches to number five, here's A View to a Kill.

Duran Duran with a big move this week from number 12 to number 5 in the countdown. A View to a Kill from the soundtrack. Now, let's answer that question about fast-climbing number ones. Bob McClellan in Miami, Florida wants to know, what was the fastest-climbing number one song by a woman? Well, Bob, there's a tie in this category between two songs. Each took only 4 weeks to reach number one. The first song to do that hit in May 1963. It was by a Strawberry Blonde, a 17-year-old girl from Tenafly, New Jersey. Her song told the story of a girl who had lost her boyfriend to another girl at a party. Her own party. Listen.

0: From 1963, that's a piece of It's My Party by 60s singing star Leslie Gore. Produced, by the way, by Quincy Jones. It set a record for fastest number one by a woman. 4 weeks. Then a 1967 hit by a woman from Chickasaw County, Mississippi, also hit number one in 4 weeks. The song told a sad story of a boy who leaps off a bridge.
1: And

0: From 1967, that's Ode to Billy Joe by Bobby Gentry. It took only 4 weeks to hit number one, tying the record set 4 years earlier by Leslie Gore's It's My Party. And there's your answer, Bob. Two songs are tied for fastest climbing number one by a woman. It's My Party by Leslie Gore and Ode to Billy Joe by Bobby Gentry. Thanks for your letter. Now on with the countdown.
1: Number four.
0: From his recent number one album, Around the World in a Day, now at number two on the album chart, here's Prince climbing seven solid notches with his current smash about his favorite hat, Raspberry Beret.

0: Raspberry Beret, the kind you find in a secondhand store. At number 4, it moved up 7 notches this week. Written, produced, and sung by Prince and the Revolution. As the countdown continues.
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0: The hits get bigger as the numbers get smaller.
1: Number 3.
0: Here's a big one that just spent 2 weeks at number 1 and drops to number 3. Everybody Wants to Rule the World. From Bath, England, here's Tears for Fears.

0: After 2 weeks at number one, that song falls to number three. It's Tears for Fears on American Top 40 with Everybody Wants to Rule the World. Coming up, the new number one song in the land. For the man who sings it, it almost became a posthumous number one. All because he wanted to jump out of an airplane.
1: Casey's Coast to Coast.
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4: We're up to a classic American Top 40 Extra. It's by the Commodores, who recently lost their bassist, Ronald LaPred. The Commodores formed in Tuskegee, Alabama, after meeting in college in 1968. After finding a manager, they quickly got a record deal and went on to score 17 top 40 hits throughout the 70s and 80s. Hits like Brick House, Three Times a Lady, Lady You Bring Me Up, and this hit from 1985,

0: featuring the late Ronald LaPrade on bass. Those are the Commodores with a number three hit from early 1985, Night Shift.
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2: American Top 40. I'm Casey Kasem, and these are the creme de la creme on the Billboard chart, the 40 biggest hits in the USA. Here's the smash by the star who says it all began in London back in 1956 when he was a five-year-old boy. He was given a toy drum, and he hasn't stopped drumming since, except to sing. Leaping four tough notches to number two, here's Phil Collins and Sussudio.

Collins on American Top 40, moving up four notches to number two in our survey of the 40 biggest with Sussudio, his eighth Top 40 hit outside of Genesis. Phil Collins. Now, the new number one song in the land. And for Canadian rock star Bryan Adams, it almost became a posthumous number one. Let me tell you why. 2.5 weeks ago, 25-year-old Bryan Adams and his band were in Memphis. They had a day off between concerts, so the whole gang decided to go skydiving. Now, because Bryan was a novice making his first jump, he was paired with an experienced skydiver, an instructor. They would do a tandem jump using an oversized parachute for two people. For safety, they were attached to one another by two cords, one at the hip, one at the shoulder. They also had an emergency chute. Well, up in the airplane they went. And at 6,500 feet, they jumped. After 10 seconds of free fall, the parachute was supposed to open. But something went wrong. When the instructor pulled the ripcord, Bryan was in the wrong position. He became tangled in the chute. And the instructor couldn't untangle it because his vision was blocked by the rest of the flopping parachute. The two men plummeted toward the ground, while down below, Bryan Adams' band and road crew watched in horror. Up in the sky, the experienced parachute pro was working furiously to untangle himself and Bryan. Finally, at the last second, like in a hokey movie, he was able to pull open the emergency parachute. Instead of the planned 10 seconds, a long 24 seconds had elapsed. But the emergency chute opened, and they floated back to Earth. It was a scary, close call for the parachute pro and Canada's number one rocker, Bryan Adams. An ironic close call, considering the title of the biggest hit of his career, a song that hits the top this week. The new number one song in the USA is by Bryan Adams, and it's titled...